0: is the ADF is in a good position.
1: We have an ambitious target to grow our defence force through until 2040. That is important. We do need a bigger defence force given the circumstances that we face. But we've now turned the ship around.
0: The coalition to reach a consensus on immigration are believed to have collapsed. The Prime Minister and opposition leader have met twice to discuss the matter, but sources say the talks have hit a dead end. Australian school principals believe a failure to attract high-quality teachers may be hindering students' academic progress. One third of subjects are being taught by an educator with no relevant tertiary study in the topic. Experts say the problem is particularly prevalent when it comes to maths teachers. Also making news, the Federal Energy Minister is playing down the chances of a new reduction to the fuel excise, despite the surging cost of petrol fuelled by the conflict in the Middle East. Iconic designer Bob Mackie, who dressed stars including Dolly Parton and Madonna, has died at the age of 87, and an SA Health employee has been reprimanded and two others remain under investigation for accessing the private medical records of AFL legend Tony Modra when he was injured in a truck crash. In finance, a few minutes into trade, the All Ords down 27 points at 88.96. One Aussie dollar buying 71.3 US cents.
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0: Night star Kalyn Ponga says he's excited about the prospect of running out in front of a hostile crowd in New Zealand this weekend. Newcastle gearing up to take on the Warriors at Eden Park in a do-or-die final. Ponga's told Nine he's hoping there'll be at least some Knights fans at what will be a packed stadium.
5: The opportunity to go over there, play in front of their crowd for us. Hopefully we have a few fans over there. The crowd that we had in Sydney was pretty awesome, so no doubt we'll get some across the ditch.
0: After avoiding suspension for dangerous contact, the Panthers still sweating on the availability of star halfback Nathan Cleary. He's being monitored for a bone issue in his foot. The first men's one-dayer between Australia and Zimbabwe gets underway this evening, and American Ben Shelton's vowing to come back even stronger at the Australian Open after his loss in the US. 10:04, that's the latest news and sport.
6: Human Nature meets Phil Collins, ARIA Hall of Famer and founder of Human Nature. 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
8: 3-day weather check, and just looking at the radar, and there's some very light showers coming across, as a matter of fact, just little patches here and there, and so much for that beautiful sunny weather. It looks like the southerlies will be picking up and bringing in those showers. Anyway, the Bureau is still telling us we're heading towards 25, and some of the temperatures have actually dropped back a bit with that southerly picking up as well. Now, tomorrow, partly cloudy, slight chance of a shower. The winds will be southerly, 20 to 30 knots, significant wind chill tomorrow, and large, powerful surf conditions, temperature range 9 to 17. And on Thursday, not so much chance of rain, but it'll be cool and with the wind again and big surf, 8 to 19 degrees. Now, if you're out at the beach today, you'll probably find the wind has picked up a bit there. At Terrigal, the beach is getting a high tide at 10 minutes to 11. And at Cooleywong, the high tide is at 1 p.m. But currently around the coast, I've got Buff Point on 23, Erin at 25 and Carryong 24.
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0: Frida Payne and Band of Gold here at Coast FM at 13 minutes past 10 o'clock. And getting us underway, Air Supply, two less lonely people in the world. That's great. Okay, thanks for joining me this morning. If you've just joined up, we've got plenty of good music still to come. And in this hour, the chance to go into the draw. More on that a little bit later on. In the meantime, bit of good loving here.
1: One, two.

0: Taste of Honey and Boogie Oogie Oogie. Didn't take a lot of brain stress to write those lyrics, did it? And before that, of course, we had the Young Rascals. Okay, after the break, we have got the Thompson Twins.
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0: 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And coming up, of course, the local news with Ivana Rose.
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3: Good morning. I'm Ivana Rose. Fire crews were on scene yesterday undertaking bushfire hazard reduction works in the Jillaby area. Stage 2 of the Makolata hazard reduction burn was completed following stage 1, which was done last week. New South Wales Rural Fire Service crews assisted National Parks and Wildlife with the operation. Patients in Wyong Hospital's acute geriatric ward are enjoying the benefits of a purpose-built sensory garden. The garden was delivered with $250,000 in funding from the Regional Health Minor Capital Works program to provide therapeutic benefits for patients with dementia and Alzheimer's disease. Minister for the Central Coast and Member for Wyong, David Harris, said access to fresh air, natural light and greenery could boost patients' moods, lower anxiety and help to reduce agitation and aggressive behaviour experienced by patients with dementia and Alzheimer's. A Central Coast mum of three has turned job application stress into a six-figure business. Rewriting resumes and cover letters of people looking for work or a career change. Amy Favreau started the business after being made redundant in 2020, earning $75,000 in her first 3 months. She says demand is growing from teachers and nurses wanting to switch careers and tradies chasing promotions. Her advice: keep your resume authentic, simple and easy to read, and avoid using AI. In sport, the Central Coast Mariners have added two new recruits to their Ninja A-League women's squad ahead of the 2026-27 season. 18-year-old forward Sky Halmarik joins from Sydney FC after a standout NPL New South Wales season where she won the Golden Boot with 23 goals. Defender Danica Matos arrives from Western Sydney Wanderers where she became the club's all-time appearance leader with 111 matches. The Mariners have also confirmed 10 re-signings with the season starting against Brisbane Roar on October 17. This has been Coast FM Local News in association with Coast Community News.
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0: Well, there's still plenty of sunshine around here in Gosford where we are, and still showing on the weather map a couple of little spots of rain, but no sign of them here, so I don't know how that's working. But southerly winds have picked up, of course, and that's keeping the temperatures back down a bit. Now, tomorrow, partly cloudy, just a slight chance of a shower. The winds will be southerly, 20 to 30 knots, significant wind chill, back to winter, 9 to 17. And really, for Thursday, not much chance of a shower, but once again, big surf conditions, 8 to 19 degrees. So it's going to be fairly cool the next couple of days. So just watch out for that with those powerful surf conditions. Just outside our studio, though, right now it's 23.
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John Paul Young, Pasadena. 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And as for Donna Fargo, well, she's the happiest girl in the whole USA. Okay, now I did promise you a chance to go into the draw to win that $1,000 gift certificate. Now's the hour. So give me a call, 43-220072, and I'll get half a dozen, up to half a dozen people into the draw. Okay, here's Southern Sons.

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Blood, sweat and tears, you made me so very happy here at Coast FM 963. Okay, congratulations to these people. You've made me very happy as well too. We've got Marilyn from North Gosford, got Angus from Tuggeranong, we've got Gerard from Booker Bay, we got Trevor from Moonee Moonee Creek, Cheryl from Mardi and Marianne from Morissette. You all made the draw and I'm wishing you all the very, very best of luck on Friday week when it's drawn at Deb's show around about 10:35. Okay, here's Dragon and Rain. Might get some of that tonight. Might.

Thorpey there with the Aztecs and Poison Ivy. Okay, we need a song to get us through to the 11 o'clock news. How about Bill Withers and Ain't No

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1: It's 11 o'clock. Good morning. I'm Josh Bryant. An investigation is underway after someone managed to break into an Air Force base in the Northern Territory and assault an ADF member. The intruder entered the Darwin facility yesterday, triggering a lockdown. The individual then fled the base in a stolen vehicle. Northern Territory Police are now investigating. The police union in New South Wales is defending a drug operation in clubs along Sydney's Oxford Street. Independent MP Alex Greenwich is among those raising concerns, saying that police with drug detection dogs were allegedly asking patrons at venues to remove clothing in public view and questioning people about why they were leaving certain venues. Police say the operation led to 28 drug detections, 12 fines and 6 cannabis cautions. The Police Association President Kevin Mortons told Mark Levy those figures show why the officers were deployed.
2: What was the police commander looking at those stats after putting this operation together? I'd be extremely happy with those results. Licensing breaches, found a minor in a licensed premises as well. So there's you've got police out there doing their job.
1: The state government is introducing legislation aimed at strengthening youth crime prevention and responses. A section of the Bail Act is being extended to help disrupt high-risk offending. A review found that the extension of the section has been helping to stabilise youth crime rates in the region. Universities say One Nation, Labor and the Coalition are in a race to the bottom when it comes to international student numbers. Pauline Hanson's party is vowing to cut the number of people on student visas if elected. ABS data shows overseas students contribute $53 billion a year to the nation's economy. University Australia spokesperson Luke Shee says the proposal raises more questions than answers.
3: What are you going to do to pay for the gap for the cost of teaching, research and infrastructure in our world-class universities? Less money in our system will mean Australia will be worse off into the future and Australian students will have a worse experience.
1: Mobile detection cameras boosted by AI have seen a 24-fold increase in the number of fines being handed out for people not correctly wearing a seatbelt. NRMA data shows nearly two-thirds of the fines were for passengers, not drivers. Rose safety advocates say it's a sign we need a new education campaign about the importance of wearing a seatbelt properly. Also making news, data shows Defence hired more soldiers, sailors and aviators in the past financial year. In finance, the All Ords is trading down 45 points at 88.78. One Australian dollar currently buying 71.3 US cents.
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1: The Panthers may still be without Nathan Cleary for their preliminary final despite him avoiding suspension. The club's now confirmed the star playmaker has a stress-related bone issue in his foot and will need to be monitored by medical staff. In the NRLW, Brisbane captain Tamika Upton says the side can defend their premiership from outside the top two. The Sydney Swans are considering bringing back Justin McInerney from injury against Fremantle. He's been sidelined since round 13, but coach Dean Cox says there'll be a strong discussion about bringing him back to face the Dockers. In cricket, the men's one-day side is preparing to take on Zimbabwe this evening in the first of their ODI clashes. Captain Mitch Marsh says it will be a good chance to test the conditions ahead of the next World Cup. And in the English Premier League, Leeds downed Newcastle 4-1. It's 4 minutes past 11. That's the latest news and sport.
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11: 3 day weather check, and still plenty of sunshine out there despite some of the radar map showing a little bit of rain around. But anyway, we'll see how that develops during the day as the southerlies pick up. The Bureau said we're heading towards 25, and there were some initial temperatures were warm in that, but it's dropped back a bit with the southerly. Tomorrow, partly cloudy, slight chance of a shower. The winds will be southerly, 20 to 30 knots. Fair bit of wind chill and also large, powerful surf conditions, 9 to 17. And for Thursday, the southerlies will continue through the day and then ease. Once again, the surf will be up and just the slight chance of a shower, and 8 to 19 degrees is the temperature range. If you're out on the water today, then we've got Terrigal has a low tide at the beach at 10 minutes past 5. They've already just had their high tide. And Coolawong's got a high tide at 1 p.m. It's always a couple of hours later. And around the coast, I've got Canwell on 23, Hardy's Bay 24 and Mount White 26.
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Bay City Rollers there and Money Honey getting us underway. Chris Rea and Loving You Again at 14 minutes past 11 o'clock. You got Lance Godwin through till 12 today, bringing you the classic hits. And the next song actually will need no introduction, but it was on my schedule playlist and I love it, and here it goes. Hey.

0: Well, I never tire of that one anyway. The Beatles and Hey Jude. Now, after the break, we are going to go and visit Spain and the United States.
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0: 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On Heartbeat. 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

0: Oh, the Beach Boys, Surfing USA, and Aretha Franklin, get it right, Lance, Spanish Harlem. Before that, that was our trip around the world today in 30 days. Okay, it's time for the local with Ivana.
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3: Good morning. I'm Ivana Rose. A 15-year-old woman will face court today, charged over a fatal crash at Point Clair. 15-year-old boy died after a Mazda sedan allegedly stolen from Narara left the road at a bend on the rail overpass and crashed into the rail corridor early yesterday morning. Another passenger, who is 18 years old, remains in hospital in a serious condition. The driver was charged with negligent driving, occasioning death and grievous bodily harm, along with licence and passenger offences. She was refused bail to appear before Bail Division Court 6 today. Aquaculture business on the Central Coast could benefit from proposed New South Wales government reforms, extending oyster farm leases from 15 to 30 years. The changes are designed to give farmers greater certainty to invest and expand, with the Central Coast among the regions with the most aquaculture leases in New South Wales. The reforms would also increase penalties for stealing aquaculture stock and damaging infrastructure, with fines of up to $22,000 for the first offence. The bill is now before New South Wales Parliament. A free Be Connected webinar is being hosted at Tookley Library this afternoon, helping locals get more from their smartphones. The session will look at helpful apps and how they can make everyday tasks easier. It starts at 3 p.m. today. In sport, Killarney Vale Bombers are sending their men's and women's teams into AFL Grand Finals after big wins over Terracola Voca on the weekend. The men won their Black Diamond Cup preliminary final 112-69, overturning a strong Terracola start to take control after half-time. The Women's Cup clashed was even tighter, finishing 29-all before extra time. Killarney Vale eventually won 35-30. Both teams will face Newcastle City this Saturday at Newcastle's number one sports ground. This has been Coast FM Local News in association with Coast Community News. I'm Ivana Rose from the local newsroom. Have a great day.
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0: Well, still plenty of sunshine out there, but you can expect some showers perhaps tonight, and the winds will be picking up from the south. Tomorrow, partly cloudy, just a slight chance of a shower tomorrow with southerly winds, 20 to 30 knots, wind chill for sure tomorrow, and large powerful surf conditions, 9 to 17 degrees wintertime tomorrow, as is Thursday. Southerlies will continue through the day, but ease later, big surf, 8 to 19 degrees. But currently, just outside our studio, it's 23.

0: Dean and the Belmonts there, The Wanderer. Before that, ABBA, Hasta Mañana. And making up the triple play, we had Cliff Richard and Some People at 17 minutes to 12. You got Lance Godwin through till 12. And then Janice will join you for the afternoon show. But straight after the break, I have Chicago.
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Dr. Hook there, walk right in and making up the double play, Chicago, just you and me at 8.5 minutes to 12 o'clock. And that's it for me. Thank you very much for your company this morning. I'll be back next Monday morning and Tuesday morning. But in the meantime, Janice is coming to the microphone for the afternoon show. Here's Adele and also another song from John Farnham to take you to the news.

0: Good afternoon. Welcome to the afternoon show. Janice Alliston here with you till 3 o'clock. And I do hope you'll stick around. Got some great classic hits coming your way. We did kick off with our afternoon four in a row. Ecstasy, Generals and Majors. 10cc, I'm Not in Love. We jump back to 1963 with the Hippie Hippie Shake, the Swinging Blue Jeans. And we just finished there with the OJs, Used to Be My Girl. It's 24 minutes past 12. Huge thank you to Lance Godwin for a wonderful morning show. Thanks, Lance. See you next time you're on air, which I haven't checked, but I think it will be next Monday at 9 o'clock. I'll double check that and let you know later if it's different. So still to come this hour, we have an Aussie triple play. Denny Hines, Dave Warner's From the Suburbs. I really love that name. And Russell Morris. And we do have our Around the World in 30 Days feature, of course, and that's brought to you by Outdoor Elegance Erina. And this hour we're going to Georgia and Jamaica, and that's coming up next. It's 25 minutes past 12. 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

Ted Mowry Gang. Oh, I do it every time. Forget about the hiccup at the end of the song. Sorry about that. So that was Jamaica Rum, and they recorded that in 1976. Before that, we had Ray Charles and Georgia On My Mind. Now, Ray Charles recorded his version in 1960, but the very first time it was recorded was 30 years before that, in 1930, by Hoagie Carmichael. So that particular song, it's a very old song, but Ray does a lovely version of it. It's 26 minutes to one. Gardening Today with Sherilyn Darcy is coming up shortly, but first we're going to continue the Aussie music with our Aussie Triple Play. Denny Hines, It's All Right, is going to kick it off for us.

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0: Russell Morris, The Real Thing, finishing that Aussie triple play there. And before that, we had Dave Warners from The Suburbs, best band name ever. And that was Suburban Boy. It's a quarter to one. Now, if you're caring for a loved one who's living with dementia, a Rotary Decaf is for both of you. A decaf is a dementia cafe. It's a group that gathers for morning tea twice a month. They have activities that are suitable for people with dementia, and they offer opportunities for carers to chat and support each other. So Rotary The Entrance is offering a new decaf in the Baddow Bay PCYC building. It's on the ground floor. It's held every first and third Tuesday of the month between 10 a.m. and noon. Now, it's free, but places are limited. So if you are interested in attending, you can register by calling Julie on 0427 426 393. I'll just give you that number again, 0427 426 393, and that's Julie. Coast FM, caring for our community. Right now, though, it is time to go gardening with Sherilyn. It's 14 minutes to one. 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

What a great song by 10cc, Rubber Bullets. It's 5 minutes to one, which means that the 1 o'clock news, sport and weather is coming up very, very soon. Then after that, we're going to kick off with a song by the Greg Kine Band. The Aussie Triple Play next hour is from Missy Higgins, Mental as Anything and the Easy Beats. And our Around the World in 30 Days double play, which is our monthly feature for September, is going to take us to Route 66 and Georgia. So to America, basically. Also next hour, don't call now, but listen out for your cue to call next hour to get into our wonderful, wonderful competition brought to you by Outdoor Elegance Erina. And the prize is a $1,000 gift certificate. 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Right now, though, to take us into the news, sport and weather, Billy Idol, Hot in the City, listening to Coast FM 963.

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2: It's 1 o'clock. Good afternoon. I'm Madeline McNeil. A leading AI company has threatened to pull investment from Australia unless proposed laws are changed. Labor wants big tech to pay Australian creatives if their work is used to help build AI models. OpenAI says it won't invest in local artificial intelligence training or renewable energy unless the copyright laws are relaxed. The opposition's Tim Wilson says Labor must find a compromise.
3: We need to make sure that there's proper remuneration for copyright creators and content creators, but we also need to make sure that we have the incentives in alignment so that we actually get investment in the future of this country.
2: An investigation is underway after a person broke into the RAAF base in Darwin and assaulted a Defence Force member. The incident occurred yesterday, forcing authorities to lock the facility down and implement other security protocols. The individual left in a stolen vehicle. Northern Territory Police are leading the investigation. One Nation leader Pauline Hanson's apologised after referring to Indigenous Australians as primitive. The comments made on a podcast last year have resurfaced. Senator Hanson's been slammed by the government and opposition for willful ignorance and lacking decency. Addressing the reaction for the first time, the senator admits her choice of words were not the best.
4: If I've offended people by using that, yes, I will apologise for that. But I will not back away from what needs to be discussed. You know, we can't back away from what is happening in the country. I see the division that's happening in Australia. I've always advocated we are Australians all together.
2: A man is due in court accused of holding another man against his will on the Central Coast. A 49-year-old man told police he was threatened, detained and assaulted by a man known to him at Bateau Bay before he managed to escape and ask for help at a nearby home. A 50-year-old man has been charged with two offences. A statutory review has found changes to the state's bail laws have helped stabilise youth crime rates in the regions. The state government's introducing legislation into Parliament to further extend Section 22C of the Bail Act. Attorney General Michael Daly says the bail test has been an important tool for judges.
5: We introduced an addition to the Bail Act, Section 22C. It was controversial at the time, but it was very, very necessary and it's worked.
2: And a University of Sydney study shows the number of Aussies who feel socially isolated has almost doubled in the past 23 years. In finance, the All Ords is trading down 77 points at 88.46. One Australian dollar is buying 71.32 US cents.
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9: Good afternoon. Sharks winger Ronaldo Mulatalo and Roosters opposite Mark Nawanganiitawasi are preparing to renew their rivalry in Saturday night's semi-final. Mulatalo says he takes their battle personally. Meanwhile, the West Tigers have re-signed young centre Solomonos Sakuru for the next 2 years. Sydney Swan Justin McInerney is in line for a recall for Friday night's AFL preliminary final against Fremantle. He hasn't played since round 13 after suffering a hamstring injury, but coach Dean Cox has told Fox Footy he's every chance to play.
10: The pass month or 6 weeks about what he's actually done, how much has he done, and you know he's ticked every box all the way through. So yeah, we'll watch our main session on Wednesday to make sure that he gets through that.
9: And next year's Super Rugby draw has been released. The Waratahs take on the Brumbies first up in Canberra on Friday the 12th of February. That's sport. I'm Mike Pearsall.
2: It's 1:04. That's the latest news and sport.
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16: Just looking ahead over the next 3 days. Tomorrow, Wednesday, is going to be a partly cloudy day. There is a slight chance of showers. And we are expecting a top of 17 degrees with an overnight low of 10. On Thursday, another partly cloudy day, also a slight chance of showers, most likely in the morning. It's going to be mostly sunny in the afternoon, so that'll be lovely. Top of 19, overnight low of 8. And on Friday, there is a chance of morning fog, but it is going to be a sunny day with a top of 24 degrees and an overnight low, quite cool overnight low of 6 degrees. Today, the expected top temperature is 25 degrees. Now, I did have a look outside the Coast FM studios. It's lovely and sunny out there, but there is a chance of showers most likely in the evening. In fact, the weather map is telling me that there is some rain around up in the northern suburbs already. Temperatures around the Central Coast at the moment, 22 at Alison, 24 at Saratoga. Here at Gosford Studios, it's 23 degrees.
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Richard Marx finishing our afternoon four in a row. Should have known better. We kicked it off with the Greg Kine Band with the breaking song, breakup song, sorry.

0: One still to come this hour. We have our Around the World in 30 Days. And this hour we're going to Route 66 and Georgia. The Aussie Triple Play, Missy Higgins, Mental as Anything, and the Easy Beats. 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After the break, though, we're going to kick off our Aussie Triple Play with Missy Higgins, the special two. It's 19 minutes past one. 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

0: The easy beats, She's So Fine, finishing that Aussie triple play. And Mental as Anything before them, Let's Go to Paradise. It's 29 minutes to two. And if you aren't already in the draw for our wonderful, wonderful prize of a $1,000 gift certificate from Outdoor Elegance at Erina, now is your cue to call 4322 0072. And while we have a listen to the next two songs from our Around the World in 30 Days monthly feature, I'm going to take as many callers as I can fit in. So 4322 0072, and we're going to kick off our feature with the Rolling Stones and Route 66.
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The devil went down to Georgia. He was looking for a soul to steal. He was in a bind because he was way behind, and he was willing to make a deal. When he came across this young man sawing on a fiddle and playing it hot, and the devil jumped up on a hickory stump and said, "Boy, let me tell you what. I guess you didn't know it, but I'm a fiddle player too. And if you'd care to take a dare, I'll make a bet with you. Now you play pretty good fiddle, boy, but give the devil his due. I bet a fiddle of gold against your soul, because I think I'm better than you." The boy said, "My name's Johnny, and it might be a sin, but I'll take your bet, and you're going to regret, because I'm the best as ever been."

loaded up his case and he said, I'll start this show. And fire flew from his fingertips as he rosined up his bow. And he pulled the bow across the strings and it made an evil hiss. And then a band of demons joined in and it

the devil bowed his head because he knew that he'd been beat. And he laid that golden fiddle on the ground at Johnny's feet. Johnny said, "Devil, just come on back if you ever want to try again. I done told you once, you son of a bitch, I'm the best as ever been."

Oh my goodness, how good is that song? And that was Charlie Daniels' band. The Devil Went Down to Georgia, and that was written and recorded by them in 1979. And before that we had the Rolling Stones, Route 66. That was originally recorded by Nat King Cole and the King Cole Trio in 1946. And there's a couple of famous covers of it, the Rolling Stones one being one of them from 1964. And Chuck Berry did a version in 1961 as well that became pretty well known. So while those two songs were playing, was your chance to call in to get into the draw for our competition. So congratulations to Glenn from Booker Bay, Kathy from Narara, Greg from Wyoming, Kim from Narara, Anne from Arimba, Brian from Tuggera, and Julie from Noraville. You're all in the draw for that wonderful, wonderful prize from Outdoor Elegance Erina of $1,000 gift certificate. Now, that's drawn on the last Friday of the month, usually around 10:30, just after the 10:30 local news with Deb Lennon. So good luck to everybody that's made it into the draw. Keep trying if you missed out this time. There'll be another chance in the Drive program with Brian Dye between 3 and 6 this afternoon. And, of course, every weekday between 6 a.m. and 6 p.m. until the end of the month. So keep trying if you haven't made it in. It's 20 minutes to 2. Coming up, we've got Rod Stewart and Maggie May. 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

0: 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Tumby Tires, you're not alone. 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

Paul Simon, me and Julio down by the schoolyard. 10 minutes to two. 2 o'clock, new sport and weather coming up very soon. Then we're going to kick off with a song by Chaka Khan, the Aussie Triple Play next hour, Flash in the Pan, Savage Garden, and the Easy Beats. Looking forward to that one. Our Around the World in 30 Days double play is going to be coming from David Bowie and Billy Joel, two great, great artists. Right now, though, we do have a couple of songs to take us into the 2 o'clock news, sport and weather. We're going to kick it off with Alana Miles and Black Velvet. 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

0: It's 2 o'clock. Good afternoon. I'm Madeline McNeil. Defence Force personnel have raised security concerns after a man walked into a base and assaulted an ADF member. Federal Politics editor Michael Packey.
1: Defence has confirmed a man unlawfully gained access to the RAAF base in Darwin yesterday. He allegedly assaulted an Air Force member and then left in a stolen vehicle. In a statement, Defence says security procedures were followed and the base was locked down. There are unconfirmed reports the man was armed. Northern Territory Police have now taken over the investigation. Sources have told our newsroom this is the second incursion in a month at the Darwin facility. Michael Packey, Canberra.
0: The federal government maintains its proposed AI regulations won't restrict investment in Australia. Labor will force tech companies to pay Australian creators if their work is fed into artificial intelligence models. OpenAI says it won't invest in locally unless the copyright laws are watered down. The opposition says the government must work to reach a compromise with big tech. One Nation leader Pauline Hanson's apologised for remarks she made across separate podcasts. Senator Hanson criticised the Prime Minister's late mother for living in Housing Commission for too long. She also described Indigenous Australians as being the most primitive race on earth. Senator Hanson says she didn't intend for either comment to cause offence. There's a push for a new safety campaign reminding people about proper seatbelt use following a rise in the number of fines issued by cameras. NRMA research has found there's been a jump of around 130,000 fines for seatbelt infringements under new AI-assisted cameras. Roads Minister Jenny Acheson's assuring drivers the penalties are checked before being issued.
2: Every single fine that is issued is checked by a human before that is done. So even though we use machines to find the detections, it is checked by humans to make sure it is correct.
0: Snowtown killer James Vlasakis will be released from prison on conditional parole after a bid to keep him behind bars failed. Vlasakis was eligible for release last year, but the South Australian government ordered a review of the parole board's decision. The review commissioner has upheld the ruling, finding the Attorney General failed to prove why it should be overturned. Also making news, a third man has been charged over an armed robbery in Newcastle in 2024, less than a fortnight after two men were jailed over the incident. And new data shows Defence hired more soldiers, sailors and aviators in the past financial year. In finance, the All Ords is down 62 points at 88.61. One Australian dollar is buying 71.24 US cents.
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6: The Cronulla Sharks are determined to keep their last dance alive as long as possible as they prepare to face the Roosters in the semi-finals. At least seven players are departing the club at the end of the season. Prop Jesse Colquhoun has told Sports Today it's providing some motivation.
7: It'd be nice to send those boys off on a fairy tale story, but then again, you know, we've got to be realistic and deal with the Roosters and then whatever happens after that.
6: Sydney Swan Justin McInerney is in line for a recall for Friday night's AFL preliminary final against Fremantle. He hasn't played since round 13 after suffering a hamstring injury. The first men's one-dayer between Australia and Zimbabwe gets underway this evening. The Wallaroos have arrived in France ahead of their Women's 15 Global Series clash on Sunday morning. And in the English Premier League, Leeds United has thrashed Newcastle 4-1. That's sport. I'm Mike Pearsall.
0: It's 2:04. That's the latest news and sport.
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10: Partly cloudy day tomorrow with a slight chance of a shower. A top of 17 is expected with an overnight low of 10. On Thursday, slight chance of a shower in the morning. It's going to be a mostly sunny afternoon, however, so hopefully take advantage of that. Top temperature of 19 and an overnight low of 8. On Friday, chance of morning fog, but it will be a lovely sunny day on Friday with a top of 24 degrees. Bit cooler overnight, though, with 6 degrees. The expected top temperature today on this sunny day is 25 degrees. There is the possibility of showers most likely in the evening, although the weather map, when I look at it, it is telling me that there is rain about in some of our northern suburbs already. Temperatures around our central coast at the moment, 22 at Central Mangrove, 21 at Erina Heights, and here at Gosford Studios, it's 22 degrees.
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0: Seals and Crofts, I'll Play For You, finishing our afternoon four in a row. We kicked it off with Chaka Khan and I'm Every Woman. We heard from Joe Cocker and Jennifer Warne, Up Where We Belong. And we jump back to 1969 with The Steam, No No, Hey Hey, Kiss Him Goodbye. 21 minutes past two, you're listening to Afternoons on Coast FM 963 with Janice. I'll be here with you till 3 o'clock. Still got some great music coming your way. But first, I've got a date for your diary. If you're looking for something to do on Saturday, October the 3rd, Saturday on the long weekend, the Nora Head Lighthouse volunteers are holding a barbecue and cake stall. So it's to raise money for We Care Connect, which is an organisation that supports vulnerable children in our Central Coast community. We Care Connect provides them with the care and safety items that they need. So it's a great cause. If you can get along, if you're looking for something to do on Saturday, October the 3rd, it starts at 8 a.m. There'll be a barbecue and a cake stall. So just head to the Lighthouse to support this wonderful cause. That's Coast FM, caring for our community. Still to come this hour, we have our Aussie Triple Play, Flash in the Pan, Savage Garden and the Easy Beats. But first up, we're going to go around the world in 30 days with David Bowie and Billy Joel. It's 23 minutes past two.
1: It's the recession we had to have. 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Written and performed by the beloved Jonathan Biggins. Laugh your way through the Hawke Keating years. The Gospel According to Paul. 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
1: And school zones have kicked in right through till 4 o'clock in most areas on the Central Coast. So take care around our schools, especially buses with the kids getting on and off, even in not even around our schools, just anywhere where there's school buses around. It's 24 minutes to three. We just had our Around the World in 30 Days double play. We kicked it off with David Bowie and Young Americans, and that was from his ninth studio album of the same name that was released in 1975. We finished it with Billy Joel, Say Goodbye to Hollywood. So from his Turnstiles album in 1976, and he wrote it after he returned to New York City after leaving Los Angeles. So hence the name, Say Goodbye to Hollywood. Coming up right now, it's our Aussie triple play, Flash in the Pan, Down Among the Dead Men is going to kick that one off for us. 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

0: The Easy Beats and Sorry, finishing that Aussie triple play there. We had Savage Garden, the animal song before that. It's 11 minutes to 3. Coming up after the break, we've got Nickelback, Photograph.
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5 minutes to three. That was Nickelback and Photograph. Great song. It is pretty much time for me to say goodbye. I will be back next Tuesday at 12 noon. I hope you'll join me then. Thanks for your company this afternoon. Brian Dye is in for Graham Gleason this afternoon on the Drive program, and he's got lots of great classic hits coming your way. He's going to kick off with The Church. He's got Susie Quattro, 10cc, Foreigner. That's all in the first hour. Of course, the Drive program brings you updates on roads, rail and trains, and he'll give you another chance to get into our wonderful monthly competition. So listen out for that cue to call with Brian. Right now, the Bangles and Eternal Flame. It's going to take us into the news. See you later.

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1: It's 3 o'clock. Good afternoon. I'm Madeline McNeil. The state government and opposition have come together in Parliament to honour the victims of Nepal's flood disaster. 35 Australians are still unaccounted for, almost 3 weeks after a landslide triggered the destructive flooding. Premier Chris Minns has delivered a condolence motion, acknowledging it's going to be a long road for all affected.
2: And New South Wales will stand with them, bound together by our incredible Nepalese diaspora. So, Mr. Speaker, we offer our deepest love and condolences to those who were affected by this natural disaster, to the loved ones, the parents, the children, to everyone who survived and everyone who will never come home.
1: A man is on the run after breaking into a defence base in Darwin and allegedly assaulting an RAAF officer. The Defence Department's confirmed the man gained unlawful entry to the base yesterday afternoon and stole a vehicle. The base was locked down in accordance with security procedures. Northern Territory Police have now taken control of the investigations. An AI expert claims big tech is only pushing for new regulations out of self-interest. US executives will meet with lawmakers in coming weeks to discuss placing new guardrails around artificial intelligence. President Donald Trump argues the technology already has enough regulation. UNSW's Dr. Sue Kay believes tech companies won't take responsibility for the harm they're already causing.
3: In terms of the regulations that they're asking for, they only want the regulations that they want. What they are still avoiding is any accountability for the harms that their AI models are currently doing.
1: A man has been charged with detaining and assaulting another man on the Central Coast. Police say the alleged victim managed to escape a home at Batow Bay and ask for help at a nearby property. The 50-year-old man has been charged with two offences. A review has found changes to the state's Bail Act have helped stabilise youth crime rates in regional areas. Section 22C is a bail test for young offenders who are charged with serious offences while already on bail for a similar crime. The state government's introducing legislation to extend the use of the bail test. Deputy Commissioner Paul Pisanos says it's a welcome move.
4: That this legislation will be extended out for a period of time and will continue to apply to courts to utilise Section 22C.
1: Also making news, Snowtown killer James Vlasakis will be released on parole after serving 26 years behind bars for his role in four of the Bodies in the Barrels murders. And new NRMA data shows there's been an almost 24-fold increase in the number of seatbelt fines since the introduction of AI cameras. In finance, the All Ords is down 83 points at 88.40. One Australian dollar is buying 71.21 US cents.
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8: Nathan Cleary remains in doubt for the Panthers' preliminary final after being diagnosed with a stress-related bone issue in his foot. He has this week to rest before they take on either the Knights or Warriors next weekend. Elsewhere, the Sharks have re-signed utility Hohepa Puru for another 2 years. Emerging centre Solomone Sakuru has signed a new deal with the West Tigers. The New Zealand Pro has secured a permanent place on the World Surf League's Championship Tour schedule after its successful debut at Raglan Bay earlier this season. Figures show more than 18 million people in the US alone streamed Friday's NFL match between the Rams and 49ers at the MCG. Globally, there was more than 21 million people watching. And Leeds United has moved up to third on the English Premier League table after a 4-1 thumping of Newcastle. That's sport. I'm Mike Pearsall.
1: It's 3:04. That's the latest news and sport.
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0: The three-day weather forecast for the Central Coast. A cloudy day tomorrow, cooler than today though, only getting up as high as 17 degrees. A little bit warmer on Thursday, 19 degrees, again a partly cloudy day. And a sunny day coming up on Friday, 24 degrees is the maximum there. Overnight tonight, 10 degrees. Currently at San Remo, it's 22 degrees. Same temperature in Somersby. At Kincumber, 21 degrees. Same temperature here in Gosford at 5 minutes past three.
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Yeah, from Los Angeles in 1978, Waku, with a former top 10 single in Australia, You're Such a Fabulous Dancer. And we kicked off the Drive Time program here at Coast FM 963, Your Better Music Mix Station, with The Church off their album of Skins and Heart from 1981, and a great, great song there called The Unguarded Moment. My name's Brian Dye, taking you through to 6 o'clock this afternoon, and thank you, Janice, for a terrific afternoon program. Yeah, always great. I'm filling in today for Graham Gleeson. Yeah, Gleeson's away for a week or so. He should be back with us next Tuesday, yeah. And I'll try and keep the high standard that Graham always sets on this program. Got some big songs coming away in this hour. 10cc, John English in the Around the World in 30 Days feature. Also a big song coming up for the Jackson 5. And a trip down memory lane for Jim Croce. Let's hear now from Susie Quattro.

0: Yeah, Lou Gramm out front of Foreigner. Big track of theirs called Say You Will. And Can the Can from Susie Quattro, a lady who's been out to Australia so many times. She's almost an honorary Australian. It's just incredible the amount of trips she's made out here. Must really like the place. As you should, coming to Australia. The time now is 22 minutes past three. Let's see what's happening around the traps with the roads and the rail.
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0: Yeah, the usual amount of congestion in between Wyong and Tuggerah, in between Narara and Wyoming, and just a patch of it in West Gosford there. But apart from that, everything's okay. In between Wombril and Baddow Bay, there's usually a little bit of congestion there, but that seems to be okay at the moment. The M1 looks fairly clear. There doesn't seem to be any congestion there at all. And at the moment, the trains are running on or near to time. After these messages, we'll be hearing our two Around the World in 30 Days songs for this hour, one from 10cc and one from John English.
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across the Hollywood

Yeah, there's a song that really tells the story. John English and Hollywood 7. Don't need to tell you where Hollywood is. I think most people would have an idea where that is in the world. But before that, 10cc, we're from Rochdale to Ocho Rios. And Rochdale is a town in the greater Manchester area of England, and Ocho Rios is in Jamaica. And if you think there's a bit of a similarity between that song and Dreadlock Holiday, you'd be right. Both those songs came off the same album, the album called Bloody Tourists, which came out in 78. So Dreadlock Holiday was the first single off that album, and Ocho Rios was the third single. Two of our songs from around the world in 30 days, our feature for this month of September, as sponsored by Outdoor Elegance in Errina, who are giving away a $1,000 gift certificate to be won Friday next week, not this week. And I'll give you the chance to go into that draw in the next hour. So don't ring now. Just ring in the next hour when I give you the cue to call. It was on this day back in 2024 that Tito Jackson, a founding member of the Jackson 5, passed away at the age of 70. Vale, Tito Jackson. Let's hear a song from the Jacksons called Blame It on the Boogie.

0: Yeah, what a big song there from Jim Croce, Bad Bad Leroy Brown. And we also heard from Wendy Matthews a song called Token Angels, and we kicked off that bracket there with a commemoration of the life of T.J. Jackson and a song called Blame It on the Boogie. Yeah, and Vale, T.J. Jackson. I'll just have a look at what's happening with the roads. Shouldn't be much, because it wasn't much in the last 40 minutes.
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0: Yeah, looking at the Hawkesbury River Bridge, it looks fairly clear down there. Not much happening on the Hawkesbury River Bridge. Up at Moody Moody, a few cars around there, and Carry On looking fairly clear as well. So looks like to be a fairly good run on the M1 from Blue Haven down to Barara. And then around the Central Coast, in between Wyong and Tigra, a little bit of action happening there. And in between Wombrel and Baddow Bay, the same thing there. But apart from that, a fairly good run on the local roads and the M1. And the trains are running on or near to time.
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A 60s classic for Ronnie Burns there, Smiley, all about the Vietnam War. And before that, another 60s classic, this time from Dionne Warwick, doing a Burt Bacharach and Hal David song. Yeah, they quite often wrote songs with Dionne Warwick in mind. That song was called Promises, Promises. The time now is coming up to 3 minutes to four here at your Better Music Mix Station, Coast FM. 9:63 after 4 o'clock, Alice Cooper, Adam and the Ants, and Margaret Ehrlich kicking off the hour. But to take us up to 4 o'clock, let's hear now from the Little River Band.

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0: It's 4 o'clock. Good afternoon. I'm Madeline McNeil. The state opposition says fines from AI seatbelt detection cameras alone aren't doing enough to reduce the road toll. New NRMA data shows there's been an almost 24-fold increase in the number of seatbelt fines since the introduction of the cameras. Shadow Roads Minister Mark Couret says enforcement has to be matched with education.
1: The road toll remains unacceptably high, and the New South Wales Labor government cannot find its way out of this road safety crisis.
0: All sides of politics have come together in state parliament to honour the victims of the Nepal floods. The Premier has delivered a condolence motion, acknowledging the 35 Australians still unaccounted for and offering thanks to those who've responded to the disaster. Chris Minns says New South Wales will stand with Nepal and all those affected by the tragedy. The number of people commencing a trade in Australia has fallen 9% in the past year. In New South Wales, the number of apprentices in training has fallen 29% over 4 years to just under 86,000. Australian Chamber of Commerce and Industry Chief Executive Andrew McKellar has told Clinton Maynard the figures are worrying.
2: We've had people, you know, not taking up training opportunities at a time when we have a skills crisis. You know, we've got huge skills gaps in areas like construction, in hospitality, the tourism industry, a range of different areas.
0: Snowtown serial killer James Vlasakis will be released from prison after the South Australian government failed in its bid to block his parole. He served 26 years for his role in four of the 1990s murders where victims' bodies were hidden in plastic barrels. A review has upheld the parole board's decision, clearing the way for his conditional release. An environmental consultant is urging policymakers to carefully consider the potential impacts of share vehicles, especially when it comes to their environmental claims. Analysis shows the average shared e-scooter trip was less than 2 kilometres and may be replaced with walking or existing public transport rather than private car travel. Chris Smith says we need more clarity about how often the devices are being dumped and what the actual lifespan is once they're out in the community.
3: All of these factors which policymakers need to request a lot more detail from the manufacturers so we can get a full picture.
0: Also making news, less than a fortnight after two men were jailed over an armed robbery at a Newcastle pub in 2024, police have charged a third suspect. And a University of Sydney study shows the number of Aussies who feel socially isolated has almost doubled over 23 years. In finance, just before close, the All Ords is down 78 points at 88.45, one Australian dollar buying 71.21 US cents.
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7: The Knights are praising coach Justin Holbrook after taking them from Wooden Spoon as two premiership contenders. Newcastle defeated the Rabbitohs in week one of the finals and will take on the Warriors at Eden Park on Sunday afternoon. Captain Kalen Ponga has told Nine, Holbrook has made a significant impact.
8: Making us embrace, I guess, you know, who we play for, the community. I think a lot of the younger boys have bought into the culture. They've brought a lot to the team, to be honest. And I think the coach is getting the best out of everyone.
7: Team lists have just dropped for week two of the finals. The Knights have named gun back rower Dylan Lucas in the reserves after fracturing his ankle back in round 21. And the Super Rugby draw for 2027 has been released. The New South Wales Waratahs will take on the ACT Brumbies first up in Canberra on Friday the 12th of February. That's sport. I'm Mike Pearsall.
0: It's 4 past 4. That's the latest news and sport.
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11: We're in for a partly cloudy day tomorrow with a forecast of maximum 17 degrees, cooling down quite a lot from today. On Thursday, warming up a little bit, getting up to 19 degrees with only a partly cloudy day coming along. And then warming up again on Friday with a sunny day and 24 degrees, getting even warmer again on Saturday. Currently at Charm Haven, it's 22 degrees, 19 degrees at McMaster's Beach. At Lizaro, 21 degrees. And here in Gosford, at 5 minutes past 4, it is 20 degrees.
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Yeah, former number one in Australia back in 1981. Ant music from Adam and the Ants from London in the UK. And before that, we heard from Alice Cooper, kicking off the middle hour of the Drive Time program here at Coast FM 963, your better music mix station, with schools out. School would be finished for the day, and most school zones would now not be operating, which is great news when you want to travel around. In this hour, our two songs from around the world in 30 days, one from The Waifs and one from The Vapors. Yeah, that's all coming up, as well as that a big song coming along for The Cars. Yeah, that's all happening in this hour. I'll also keep you up to date with The Roads and The Rail. At 13 minutes past four, let's hear from Margaret Ehrlich.

0: Yeah, the Escape Club there with Wild, Wild West. And we heard from Margaret Ehrlich a track called Escaping. The time now is 22 minutes past four. Let's look at the roads.
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0: There's a bit of congestion north of Blue Haven and in between Wombril and Baddow Bay, Narara, Wyoming. Yeah, there's a little bit going on there too, as well as around West Gosford. It's fairly busy, as you would expect, around about 25 past four on a Tuesday afternoon. The M1 looks fairly clear, nothing to report there, and the trains are running on or near to time, which is great, great news indeed. After these sponsors' messages, after this little break, we'll be hearing from our two Around the World in 30 Days songs for this hour.
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Sunday town. I wonder what I'm missing. I think of songs I've never heard. I'm dreaming of your voices, and I'm dreaming of your herpes.

Yeah, big 1980 hit from The Vapors from England, a big song called Turning Japanese, and a track featuring the capital of England, London, the Waves with London Still. Two of our songs from our Around the World in 30 Days feature for this month of September, as sponsored by Outdoor Elegance in Erina, who are giving away a $1,000 gift certificate to be purchased or used in their store. And if you'd like to go into the draw, for get a chance to go into that draw, call Coast FM now on 4322 0072. That's 4322 0072, and it'll take the first few callers or so to go into that fabulous draw. Call now.

0: John Paul Young, otherwise known as Squeak, and a track called Keep On Smiling. And these people will be smiling because they've been lucky enough to get into the draw for that fabulous $1,000 gift certificate from Outdoor Elegance in Erina. And congratulations goes to Esther from Woongarra, Mario from St. Hubert's Island, Les from San Remo. I haven't spoken to Les in a long, long time. Yes, yeah, good to hear your voice again, mate. Reg from Tuggerawong and Rebecca from Bensville, congratulations, you're in the draw. You don't need to call again, and the draw will be held on the 25th of September after the 10:30 local news, usually during the Deb Lennon program. And you have more chances to go into that draw if you didn't get through today when Greg kicks off the big breakfast tomorrow morning and all the way through the Classic Hits Hours tomorrow and through the rest of the week and next week as well. So you've still got plenty of chances to get in to that draw. Also in that bracket of songs there, off their album Rumours, Fleetwood Mac with I Don't Want to Know, and we kicked off that bracket there with The Cars. Didn't they have some hits, some really big hits? Tonight She Comes, Shake It Up, Drive, and that particular song, My Best Friend's Girl. The time now is 16 minutes to 5, and let's see what's happening around the track.
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0: Usually around about this time of the year, I look at the Hawkesbury River Bridge and there's a bit of traffic heading north here. It's a little bit busy there now. So traffic is building up out of city coming up through there. Mount White is around about the same, but still fairly quiet on Moonee Moonee Creek. Apart from that, those usual trouble spots where the congestion happens on the coast are still happening. Better Bay, Wombril, Tuggerawong. Yeah, that's usually happening. But apart from that, everything looks fairly clear.
2: It's the recession we had to have. It's the banana republic. It's the parliamentary bird call. It's the gospel according to Paul. The wisdom and the wisecracks from Australia's most colourful and controversial Prime Minister. All wrapped up in one hilarious play and let loose at Laycock Street Community Theatre. Friday, October 2. Written and performed by the beloved Jonathan Biggins. Laugh your way through the Hawke Keating years. The gospel according to Paul. Book now at laycockstreettheatre.com.
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Yeah, the Eurythmics there with Missionary Man. Love the harmonica. Really enjoy the harmonica in that particular track from Jimmy Zavala. And before that, Billy Joel with a beautiful piece of music there, Just the Way You Are. This is almost to the end of the middle hour of the Drive Time program here at Your Better Music Mix Station, Coast FM 963. The last hour will be kicking off with Carole King, Split Ends and Eagle Eye Cherry, as well as that, two more songs from the Around the World in 30 Days feature. About to take us up to 4 o'clock, no, 5 o'clock actually. Let's hear from Zoot.

0: 3-year-old girl has died after being struck by a car in Sydney's West. Emergency services were called to reports a child was hit by a vehicle as it entered a driveway at Auburn. She was taken to hospital in a critical condition but couldn't be saved. The 27-year-old driver has been taken for mandatory testing. The NRMA wants to see laws changed to allow drivers to nominate passengers for fines if they're caught without a seatbelt. It's in response to new data showing a sharp increase in the number of fines related to seatbelt misuse following the introduction of AI-powered cameras. The NRMA's Peter Khoury has told Clinton Maynard the technology's identified a real problem in the community.
1: Two-thirds of those fines are passengers, so I mean, it's a no-brainer, right? What we've said today is let's change the rules so that if you're the driver and the passenger's an adult and done the wrong thing, then the fine should go to the passenger. Otherwise, how are you going to change behaviour?
0: Another fashion brand is facing collapse in Australia, with Q and its sister label Veronica Main going into receivership. FTI Consulting says an increase in sales and other improvements weren't enough to mitigate the impact of overhead costs. The brands will continue to trade while a sales process gets underway. Snowtown killer James Vlasakis will be released from prison after serving a 26-year sentence for his role in four of the Bodies in the Barrels murders. A review has upheld the South Australian Parole Board's decision to allow his release after the state government sought to have it overturned. South Australia's Attorney General, Keir Maher, says Vlasakis' release on parole will be subject to conditions.
2: The Parole Board will meet to consider the conditions that parole would be granted under. Previous conditions that have been contemplated by the Parole Board included things like electronic monitoring, places that they can't go in relation to where victims might be.
0: There's been an increase in the number of soldiers, sailors and aviators who've joined the Australian Defence Force. New data shows a 16% increase in recruits over the past financial year. 4,000 joined the Army, 2,200 enlisted in the Air Force and another 2,000 are in the Navy. And experts are working to raise awareness about a rare autoimmune disease which affects about 5,000 Australians. Almost three quarters of people have never heard about primary biliary cholangitis, which affects the liver. Hepatologist Professor Simon Strasser says symptoms are often overlooked.
3: Fatigue can be put down to other things, such as just work stress, family stress, and itchiness can also be put down to other things and not leading to a diagnosis of this condition of PBC.
0: In finance, the All Ords closed down 74 points. One Australian dollar is buying 71.1 US cents.
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6: Warriors are hopeful two of their gun outside backs will be fit to return against the Knights in Sunday's semi-final. Dallin Watene-Zelezniak and Lekha Halasima have been named in the reserves for the Eden Park clash. Meanwhile, Kangaroos coach Kevin Walters is beginning to pick his squad for the Rugby League World Cup. Walters has told Seven there are plenty of names on the shortlist.
7: Got 40 names up there, actually, but slowly but surely those names will be eliminated to a squad of 23 players, which will be announced after the grand final. So, of course, injuries, suspensions, all these things play their role in the selection of the team.
6: Australia is preparing to take on Zimbabwe in the first men's one day, a first ball half an hour away, and Sydney Swans' Justin McInerney is in line for a recall for Friday night's AFL preliminary final against Fremantle. He hasn't played since round 13. That's sport. I'm Mike Pearsall.
0: It's 5:04. That's the latest news and sport.
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13: The three-day weather forecast for the Central Coast, a partly cloudy day tomorrow, but much cooler than today, only getting up as high as 17 degrees. 19 degrees on Thursday, again a partly cloudy day, and then a sunny day on Friday, warming up considerably, getting up to 24 degrees, even warmer again on Saturday. Overnight conditions here on the coast, getting down to 10 degrees. Currently at Buff Point is 20 degrees, and in Somersby, Yamina Beach and Gosford, all 19 degrees at 5 minutes past 5.
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Natalie Cole there with a track called Miss You Like Crazy. A fantastic piece of music from Natalie Cole. And before that, Talking Heads with a cover of an Al Green song from 1974. This time their version from 1978, Take Me to the River. Well, that's it for me for tonight. I'd like to thank you all for being a part of our programs here at Your Better Music Station, Coast FM 963. After 6 o'clock, we've got Heartbeat with Ann Lee, some great music coming up from Ann. She'll take you through to 8 o'clock on the Classic Hits with Shane Cleary, and after the Shane Cleary's Classic Hits at 10 o'clock, we've got Two Up Tuesday with Dave Hopwood. We've got great music coming your way all through the night. My name's Brian Dye. As I always say, please take care of yourselves and look after each other. I'll be back on there tomorrow night with Island Time. But I'll leave you now with Pete Murray and Always a Winner. Bye now.

Yeah, split ends there. One of the best acts I've ever seen. I hope I never am before that Carole King with Smackwater Jack. Two songs kicking off the last hour of the Drive Time program here at your better music mix station, Coast FM 963. In this hour, we'll be hearing from Paul Kelly and Eric Burden and the Animals, two of our songs from Around the World in 30 Days. Big song coming up from Pink Floyd, as well as that, a big song coming on for the Eagles. Yes, that's all coming on in this hour. While we're at it, let's just keep the music flowing now and hear from Eagle Eye Cherry.

0: Yeah, Australia's Flying Circus with a very bubblegum sounding song there. Hayride from 1969. And before that, we heard from Eagle Eye Cherry, the brother of Nina Cherry, and his big song called Save Tonight. The time now is 20 minutes past five. And let's see what's happening on the roads.
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0: Yeah, that congestion earlier on north of Blue Haven seems to have eased. Wyong, through Wyong and Tuggerah, is still going on. A little bit happening there and also in and around Wyoming. But apart from that, on the local roads, not much to report and looks like a fairly clear run on the M1, which is fairly good news indeed. And the trains are running on or near to time. After this short break, our two Around the World in 30 Days songs for this hour.
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creates dreams. Walls move, minds do too. On a warm San Franciscan night,

Eric Burdon and the Animals from that period of time when they resettled in America and put out songs such as Monterey, San Francisco Nights. A great, great band, or a very influential band in the 60s. And also from St Kilda to King's Cross, Paul Kelly. Two of our songs from the September music feature, Around the World in 30 Days, as sponsored by Outdoor Elegance in Erina. And there'll be more of the Around the World in 30 Days when Greg kicks off the Big Breakfast tomorrow and all the way through the Classic Hits House. Yes, great, great music coming your way. And speaking of great music, let's hear now from Pink Floyd.

0: Yeah, from Mental's Anything, Martin Plaza and his cover version of the Unit 4 Plus 2 song from the 60s, Concrete and Clay. Yeah, the Eagles there were Take It to the Limit, and from Pink Floyd's Momentary Lapse of Reason, a great track called Learning to Fly. Fantastic piece of music from Pink Floyd there, and it was back on this day back in 2008 that Rick Wright, the keyboard player and one of the founding members for Pink Floyd, passed away at the age of 65, only fairly young really, but he put some great, great music out there as part of the Floyd. Let's have a look at what's happening now with the roads.
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0: Yeah, coming down the hill, down towards the Hawkesbury River Bridge, there's a fair bit of traffic happening there. Let's go all the way up to Jillaby and see what's going on at Sparks Road. Very, very quiet up there. And at Arimba, yeah, it's pretty much the same situation, fairly quiet at Arimba. All the other local roads are clear, not much to report there as well. And the trains are running on or near to time. So that's great, great news on this late on this Tuesday afternoon here on the Central Coast. After these sponsors' messages, we're going to be hearing a great track from Talking Heads.
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Natalie Cole there with a track called Miss You Like Crazy. A fantastic piece of music from Natalie Cole. And before that, Talking Heads with a cover of an Al Green song from 1974. This time their version from 1978, Take Me to the River. Well, that's it for me for tonight. I'd like to thank you all for being a part of our programs here at Your Better Music Station, Coast FM 963. After 6 o'clock, we've got Heartbeat with Ann Lee, some great music coming up from Ann. She'll take you through to 8 o'clock from the Classic Hits with Shane Cleary, and after the Shane Cleary's Classic Hits at 10 o'clock, we've got Two Up Tuesday with Gary Cockburn. We've got great music coming your way all through the night. My name's Brian Dye. As I always say, please take care of yourselves and look after each other. I'll be back on there tomorrow night with Island Time. But I'll leave you now with Pete Murray and Always a Winner. Bye now.

0: at 6 o'clock. Good evening, I'm Madeline McNee. A major tech company has threatened to pull AI investment as experts argue new regulations won't stop the technology from developing. Federal politics reporter Nelson Scott.
1: The government wants big tech to compensate Australian creatives if their work is used to help build AI models. But OpenAI says it won't fund local training hubs or underwrite renewable energy to power data centres unless Labor relaxes copyright laws. Deputy Prime Minister Richard Marles is standing firm, confident we won't miss out on the boom.
2: I think that's overstating, actually, the comments that have been made.
1: US President Donald Trump has dismissed calls for more regulation, arguing it risks handing China a competitive edge. But Dr. Sue Kay from UNSW says the technology will still rapidly advance, even with extra guardrails.
3: The regulation is certainly not holding back AI development.
1: Tech executives will meet with US lawmakers, arguing more oversight is needed to mitigate risks. Nelson Scott, Canberra.
0: A three-year-old girl has died after being struck by a vehicle as it turned into a driveway at Auburn in Sydney's west. The driver, a 27-year-old man, has been taken for mandatory testing as police investigate the circumstances. Road safety advocates are calling for laws to be changed to crack down on passengers who don't wear their seatbelt. Data shows the majority of seatbelt-related fines are related to passengers, not drivers. The NRMA says drivers should be able to nominate adults who don't wear a seatbelt while travelling in their vehicle to pay any resulting fines. The state government's introducing legislation designed to bolster prevention of youth crime. A section of the Bail Act would be further extended to help disrupt high-risk offending by young people. Attorney General Michael Daly says a review has found Section 22C has helped stabilise youth crime rates.
4: Fewer young people engaging in this dangerous behaviour are getting bail. And secondly, it shows that youth crime across New South Wales is declining. Not evenly across the state, but in areas like New England and Moree.
0: Snowtown killer James Vlasakis will be released from prison after the South Australian government's bid to keep him behind bars failed. Vlasakis became eligible for release last year, but a review was ordered into the decision to grant him parole. The review commissioner has upheld the original ruling. Also making news, a man's on the run after breaking into a defence base in Darwin and assaulting an RAAF officer before fleeing in a stolen vehicle. And the Premier has delivered a condolence motion in State Parliament honouring the victims of the Nepal floods. In finance, the All Ords closed down 74 points at 88.49, one Australian dollar buying 71.2 US cents.
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0: Dolphins flyer Hamiso Tabuai-Vidoe believes he's only getting better as they prepare for next week's preliminary final. The Dolphins stunned the Warriors in Auckland on Saturday to go within 80 minutes of the grand final in their first final series. The Hammers told Nine he's feeling confident ahead of their game next weekend at Suncorp Stadium.
8: Each year I sort of get quicker, and it's obviously an attribute that goes a long way in this game at this time as well.
0: Team lists are in for this week's semi-finals. Angus Crichton has been named to return on the bench for the Roosters for Saturday's semi-final against the Cronulla Sharks. Australia is batting first in the first one-dayer in Zimbabwe. The Aussies currently 1-52 after 7 overs. And in the EPL, the video assistant referees from the Manchester Derby have been dropped after their blunder allowing Erling Haaland's goal. 6:04, that's news and sport.
9: Human Nature meets Phil Collins, ARIA Hall of Famer and founder of Human Nature. 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In the air tonight, against all odds, Susudio and many more. 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
11: The three-day forecast for the Central Coast tomorrow, Wednesday. We can expect a cloudy day with no rain and highs of 17 degrees. Thursday, partly cloudy with a slight chance of rain, tops of 19. Friday should be sunny with highs of 24. The current temperature here at the Coast FM studio in Gosford is 19 degrees.
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Hello and welcome to Heartbeat here on Coast FM 963. I'm Anne Leeson. Hope you can stay with me till 8 tonight for some electronic folk, some pop, rock and more. They're all blended into an evening of music that impacts the heart. Thanks to Brian Dyer for a very nice Coast FM Drive show. We heard ABBA's Lay Your Love on Me there. Now here's the late Bonnie Tyler holding out for a hero.

0: Right, well, isn't that a bracket on Coast FM? We heard Billy Joel, She's Always a Woman to Me, and the Beach Boys with their very jolly Darlin'. Did you know that along with Paul McCartney and Ringo Starr, the Rolling Stones have just released a new album in July 2026? It's called Foreign Tongues. We're going to share my favourite song from that album. That's after this.
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Rolling Stones in the Stars on Coast FM. In 1999, Stephen Merritt wrote a concept album called 69 Love Songs. It was played with his musicians, the Magnetic Fields. Here's the Book of Love. A reviewer said, "Pop hasn't seen a lyricist of Merritt's kind and calibre since Cole Porter." And another, "It's an album of such tenderness, humour and bloody-minded diversity, you'll wonder how you survived a broken heart without it." The song is a fine example. Listen out for the lyrics if you can. Makes my skin tingle when he sings, "But I love it when you read to me."

the late sad Jim Croce working at the Car Wash Blues. Now here on Coast FM, a lovely song from Elvis from 1961 and his movie Blue Hawaii. It's beautiful. It's slightly based on Jean Martini's 1784 composition, Plaisir d'amour, the pleasure of love.

Sorry about that technical glitch. That was Anthony Warlow. He is one of Australia's foremost musical theatre performers, and he sang that very powerful song, This Is the Moment, from the musical Jekyll and Hyde. Now on Coast FM, Geoffrey Osborne on the Wings of Love.

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0: Let's go, girls.

But Vikings come go with me. It's time now for our first 21st century brand new performer to Heartbeat here on Coast of M963. She's Australian, goes by the name Vera Blue. She hails from Forbes in New South Wales and first came to prominence with The Voice in The Voice 2. She was brought up on a diet of Simon and Garfunkel and Irish folk. So that now combines with her modern electronic discoveries. She's even performed alongside an electronic band at the Vivid Festival in Sydney. Now from 26 July, actually, let's share Vera Blue's Maze.

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1: In there on Coast FM, Neil Diamond's Solitary Man, Firehouse, Love of a Lifetime, and Frank Sinatra's. Oh, sorry, in there on Coast FM, Neil Diamond and Firehouse and Frank Sinatra. And coming up after the break, a very exciting song. It was originally Unbreakable was used as the theme for the Australian 2018 Invictus Games. Then it was re-released as a fundraiser in 2020, dedicated to the medical frontline workers during COVID. If you get a chance to watch the fantastic YouTube video supporting the song, it was recorded from their homes. We see the musicians of the band and the musicians of the West Australian Symphony Orchestra in little squares. I find myself swept away by the joy and enthusiasm flowing out of this song. The musicians and the whole experience, really. The conductor, Nicholas Buck, is amazing too. It's Birds of Tokyo, Unbreakable. Up next.
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are The Reflections, just like Romeo and Juliet. Now it's time for a local indie folk group. They're a family group, two sisters, two cousins from the Central Coast. They're the Little Quirks. Let's share their 2020 song, Someone to Hold, on Coast FM.

Diana Ross, When You Tell Me That You Love Me. Now on, we've got the northern beaches of Sydney and Lou Bradley with her country song, Love Someone. It's for Nathan, who called in to Coast FM.

0: 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That's coming up in just a moment.
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That was the Teskey Brothers and their song So Caught Up. Shane Cleary is coming up after the news at 8. He's right here in the Coast FM studio finalising his show for you after the news, so hope you can stay tuned. In the meanwhile, on Heartbeat, we're going to share a song from, it's really grand. It's very big. It's a rock anthem, and it's from the UK singer-songwriter and rock guitarist, the late John Miles. You probably know this song from 1976. He performed it every year at the Night of the Proms. That's a pop and light classic show held all over Europe and America, based on the UK's Last Night of the Proms at the Royal Albert Hall. I think it could really be an anthem for Heartbeat because it is music that keeps me going. Does it you too? I also love grand music, and I hope you're with me on that. This is especially for June, if you're tuned into Coast FM tonight, June.

Hit the Road Jack there from Ray Charles. Now, our second 21st century brand new performer to Coast of M's Heartbeat. She's another Central Coast singer, songwriter. Her name's Maya Jelovic. There's a Joni Mitchell hint in her music and others that I can't put a finger on. Maya lives and performs in Sydney these days. From her 2013 debut EP, The Less I See, here's Don't Know.

I'm Anne Leeson, and that's Heartbeat. I'll be back on Coast FM 963 in a fortnight, the 29th of September from 6 to 8. Shane Cleary's right here ready to present his classic hits after the news. Have a great week. For now, good night. If you hear

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0: Yardbirds and Heartful of Soul here at Classic Hits Coast FM. Tuesday night with Shane Cleary here and filling in for Michael O'Brien. He's having a week off, Great Southern Land having a rest, and he'll be back next Tuesday night at 8 o'clock. Soon, Mel Bainbridge lined up for you. Peebo Bryson and Roberta Flack teaming up for a lovely duet. And also coming your way next, Paul Carrack. He had a successful solo career in the 80s, but prior to that, he was also a huge contributor to Mike and the Mechanics as well. And well before then, in the 70s, he was lead vocalist of a band, Ace. We're going to get that song on the radio for you next here at Classic Hits Coast FM.
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0: Roberta Flack and Peebo Bryson here at Classic Hits, Coast FM, and also in there as well, Ride Cooter and Little Sister. Shane Cleary here this evening. Now, Rotary The Entrance supports at least 20 community and international charity groups, with some examples being Central Coast Kids in Need, PCYC, and of course the Baddow Bay Neighbourhood Centre. Now, they raise funds through projects such as Christmas tree raffles, also those Christmas tree sales, shopping centre collections and Bunnings barbecues. Now, members work hard but also have fun at their social outings. Now, Rotary The Entrance meet on the first and third Tuesdays of each month at the Mingara Club at 6:30 p.m. and new members are certainly welcome. If you'd like to become a member or to find out more, you can call Don direct on 0421 838-504. Coast FM, caring for our community. Soon, we've got some Olivia Newton-John. Coming away next, though, is Daryl Braithwaite.
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London Beat and A Better Love here at Classic Hits Coast FM. Shane Cleary here for you Tuesday night, filling in for Michael O'Brien. Great Southern Land having a week off. He's having a well-deserved rest, and he'll be back again next Tuesday night at 8 o'clock. Coming away next hour, we've got some Jackie D. Shannon lined up for you, and we'll kickstart the hour taking you back to 1983. One from Naked Eyes, who decided to pick up the Sandy Shaw classic. We'll get that on the radio for you. Coming away next, though, is our 9 o'clock news update.

0: Vanilla Fudge and Keep Me Hanging On here at Classic Hits Coast FM, the station for a better music mix. Shane Cleary here for your Tuesday night and Jackie D. Shannon in there as well. Weather around the coast for tomorrow. Let's have a look. Your Wednesday is shaping up to be a partly cloudy one. Slight chance of a shower and those winds south to southwesterly, heading for a top of 17 degrees. And for more up-to-date weather, you can head to our website, coastfm.org.au. 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Next, though, Wild Cherry here at Classic Hits, Coast FM.
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0: 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The wisdom and the wisecracks from Australia's most colourful and controversial Prime Minister. 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

0: Genesis, That's All, and also in there as well, Birds of Tokyo. This is Classic Hits, Coast FM, Stash for a Better Music Mix and more of it. 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All thanks to Outdoor Elegance at Erina. 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And Greg will open up those phone lines tomorrow morning in the Big Breakfast here at Coast FM. 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

The Executives, My Aim Is To Please You, here at Classic Hits Coast FM, and Sergio Mendes in there as well, and Never Gonna Let You Go. Better push off now, making way for Dave Horsball. Dave's in the building, ready for your Tuesday night two-ups. He's pumping them out, so sit back, relax, and get ready. Big show lined up for you. Have yourself a great night, and I'll be here bright and early tomorrow morning at 4 for your Wednesday morning edition of Daybreak. Coming your way next, though, is our 10 o'clock news update.

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1: And good evening and welcome once again to Two Up Tuesday with Dave Horsepool. Right here, of course, on Coast FM 96.3. And a huge thanks to Shane Cleary for filling in for Michael O'Brien tonight, playing some great classic hits for the last 2 hours. And speaking about great music, I have lots of great tracks to play in the next 2 hours. And this hour, we are going to feature two songs from Alison Moyet. Country radio.
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1: And the Alan Parsons Project. Just to name a few. And to start the show off this week, here is the British singer-songwriter, regarded as a British cultural icon. She is known for her mezzo-soprano vocals and sentimental songwriting. She has won 16 Grammy Awards, 12 Brit Awards, an Academy Award, a Primetime Emmy Award, and a Golden Globe Award. Here is Adele Laurie Blue Adkins, or more commonly known as Adele, and Rolling in the Deep.
3: There

Imagine if there were two Dave Horsepools. Two. Actually, let's not think about that. This is Two Up Tuesday with Dave Horsepool.

and from the 2011 album 21 by Adele that spent 32 weeks at number one on the Australian ARIA Top 50 Albums chart. That's the song Someone Like You. Now, the song peaked at number one in Australia, as well as many other countries, including the UK singles charts and the Billboard Hot 100. And first up, Rolling in the Deep, also off the 2011 album 21. That song also peaked at number one on the US Billboard Hot 100, as well as Germany, Italy, Switzerland, Canada, and Belgium. We are on Coast FM 963 with Dave Horsball, and this is Two Up Tuesday. And next up, we're going to feature two tracks off the 1980 concept album that is focusing on the gambling industry and the fate of gamblers. Titled The Turn of a Friendly Card, it's the fifth studio album by the British progressive rock band The Alan Parsons Project. Here is the opening track, Games People Play.

0: The Alan Parsons Project and The Turn of a Friendly Card Part 2 from their concept album from 1980 on Coast FM 963. And this is 2 Up Tuesday with Dave Horspool. Well, coming up after the sponsor break, we're going to turn our attention to an English singer-songwriter born on the 18th of June 1961. Noted for her powerful bluesy voice, she came to prominence as a member of the synth-pop duo Yazoo, but has since mainly worked as a solo artist. You'll find out shortly who this great female performer is.
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You're listening to Coast FM 963, and this is Dave Horsball with Two Up Tuesday. And our mystery solo female artist, of course, was the amazing Alison Moyet, and that was Invisible. And before that, All Cried Out, both tracks from her 1985 album Alf. Well, our next two-up comes from 1970s Australian band Country Radio. Led by lead singer Greg Quill, he was an Australian-born musician, singer-songwriter and journalist. He lived in Hamilton, Ontario, Canada, and was an entertainment columnist at the Toronto Star newspaper from the mid-1980s until his death in May of 2013. Now, the biggest hit, co-written by Quill with bandmate Karen Tolhurst, was released in August of 1972, peaked at number 12 on the Go Set National Top 40. Here is Gypsy Queen.

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0: And from 1972, that's Country Radio and Winter Song. And this is 2 Up Tuesday with Dave Horsepool on Coast FM 963. Coming up after the break, we're going to hear some classic Rolling Stones. So don't go anywhere.
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From 1964, one of the Stones' earlier tracks, and Not Fade Away. And before that, a more recent Stones track from 2002, Don't Stop. Well, coming up in our second hour after the 11 o'clock news, we're going to feature two ups from Linda Ronstadt, Elton John and Marsha Hines. So I hope you can stick around. But next up to take us to the news, here is the big O, Roy Orbison.

0: When was the last time you saw a horse named Dave? In a pool. Yeah, me neither. Not once, and certainly not twice. But anyway.
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1: And welcome back to the second hour of Two Up Tuesday with Dave Horsepool. This hour, we're going to feature Two Up tracks from Neil Diamond.
2: 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Crackling moves, you make me a smile.
1: Marsha Hines. And the Electric Light Orchestra. Just to name a few. But right now, to kick off our second hour, American singer Linda Ronstadt from her 1977 album Simple Dreams, and It's So Easy to Fall in Love.

Two Up Tuesday, Coast FM 963 with Dave Horsepool. Oh, the wonderful voice of Linda Ronstadt. And that was from her 1980 album Mad Love and the song How Do I Make You. The single was successful in Australia, reaching number 19, and in New Zealand, peaking at number 3. Well, our next Two Up here on Coast FM 963 really needs no introduction. From his number one album of 1975, Captain Fantastic and the Brown Dirt Cowboy, here is Sir Elton John with We All Fall in Love Sometimes and Curtains.

Two Up Tuesday with Dave Horsball on Coast FM 963, and some classic Elton John off the album that the producer Gus Dudgeon was quoted as saying he thought Captain Fantastic was the best the band and Elton had ever played. Lauded their vocal work and soundly praised John and Taupin's songwriting. There's not one song on it that falls below incredible, Dudgeon said. Elton himself stated that he always thought that Captain Fantastic was probably his finest album because it wasn't commercial in any way. Captain Fantastic was written from start to finish in running order as a kind of story about coming to terms with failure or trying desperately not to be one. We live that story, Elton said, and it really is such a great album. Well, next up we have Marsha Hines, the American-born Australian singer and TV personality. Marsha made her debut at the age of 16 in the Australian production of the stage musical Hair and followed with the role of Mary Magdalene in Jesus Christ Superstar. Well, here is the title track from her 1976 album, Shining.

Dave Horsepool. He doesn't ride horses. And I've only ever seen him in a pool once. I mean, maybe he's been in a pool two times, but I wasn't there. Anywho, this is Two Up Tuesday with Dave Horsepool.

0: You're listening to Two Up Tuesday on Coast FM 963. And music is definitely her life. That's Marcia Hines from 1978. And that song peaked at number 28 on the Kent Music Report. Coming up after the break, a recent track from 2015 with Jeff Lynne and ELO. And then a classic hit from ELO from 1983.
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This is the home of the classic hits, Coast FM 963, and I'm Dave Horsepool, and you're listening to Two Up Tuesday. And from the 1983 album Secret Messages, that was the Electric Light Orchestra and Rock and Roll is King. And first up from 2015, the first single off the album Alone in the Universe, When I Was a Boy. Well, our next two-up artist is Neil Diamond. Now, he has sold more than 56.5 million records in the US alone, making him one of the best-selling musicians in history. Now, I personally have taken my mum to see him three times, and his live performances were unbelievable. And they say a good performer sounds better live, so let's hear him off his smash 1972 live album, Hot August Night, with first up Cracklin' Rosie, and then the song you'll hear at most sporting events around the world these days, Sweet Caroline.

0: This is Coast FM 963. You're listening to Up Tuesday with Dave Horspool. And from 1972, off Neil Diamond's Hot August Night album, one of the biggest selling albums of all time in Australia, where it spent 29 weeks at number one on the album charts during 1973 and 1974. Now, this makes it equal fifth for the most weeks at number one, tying with Delta Goodrum's 2003 album, Innocent Eyes. Wow. Coming up after the break, we're going to hear from the talented Paul Simon.
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0: Paul Simon from 1972 and Mother and Child Reunion. And we just have one more Paul Simon track to play before we hand over to David Brown with Classic Hits Overnight. And that's followed by Daybreak from 4am with Shane Cleary. And then from 6am, the best in the biz, Greg Wilmot with The Big Breakfast. Well, thank you for being with me tonight. Hope you can join me again at the same time, 10pm till midnight next week for Two Up Tuesday. And in the meantime, this is Dave Horsepool saying goodnight, go well, and we'll see you next Tuesday. And let's finish again with Paul Simon.
1: Awa, awa, I will try to make it like I'm trying. Awa, awa, fortress in the wind is an arm shine. Awa, awa, sibona, wenzeka, kanjani. Awa.

0: One time I knew Dave Horsball. One time. And then he became this massive radio star. I still hope for a second time. This is Two Up Tuesday
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0: It's 21 minutes after 12. Thanks for joining us on Coast FM and Classic Hits Overnight. Coming up this hour, we'll hear from Peter Andre looking for a sign, Dennis Waterman with a fabulous feel-good song, David Gates and Bread bringing some romance to the night, and the Troggs with an absolute classic from 1966. But first, a quick word from our sponsors, and after that, Cole Chisel with Shipping Steel.
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artist David Gates and A Bread Make It With You. 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Time now for a quick look at a Coast FM history. On this day, 16th of September in 1993, Coast FM, then known as 2CCC, made local radio history in recording a Guinness Book of Records entry for the longest continuous broadcast of an on-air radio shift. The then 2CCC program manager and announcer Bruce Carty began a marathon on-air shift and stayed on the microphone for 121 hours and 3 minutes, breaking the existing world record for the longest continuous broadcast by one announcer. The feat was accepted by Guinness Book of Records and published in the 1995 edition of the Guinness Book of Records. Cardi's mark itself was later surpassed, most notably in 1996, by Tim Moon at Launceston Community Station, City Park Radio, who reached 122 hours and 20 minutes. Guinness now tracks a closely related category called Longest Radio DJ Marathon. That record belongs to Mario Blanco Real of Radio 4G Vitoria in Spain, who stayed on air for, wait for it, 207 hours, 1 minute and 16 seconds in April 2020. How long is 122 hours and 20 minutes? Well, that's 5 days, 2 hours and 20 minutes. That was Bruce Carty's record. The current 207-hour record is 8 days, 15 hours, 1 minute and 16 seconds. And that with only an accruable 5 minutes of sleep each hour. Let's get back to the music with a tribute and dedication to the 2CCC and Coast FM presenters. Up now, The Warrior from Scandal and featuring Patti Smith.

0: Some bubblegum pop music there from 1969, The Archies with Sugar, Sugar, which segues nicely to the overnight joke of the day. An Englishman, an American and an Irishman are having tea with their wives. The Englishman says to his wife, "Pass the sugar, sugar." And they all laughed and thought that was very funny. The American then says to his wife, "Pass the honey, honey." And they all laugh at that and think it's very funny. Not to be outdone, the Irishman thinks to himself, "I can do that." And looking confidently at his wife, he says, "Pass the tea bag." Best FM Classic Hits Overnight. A quick word from our sponsors now. And after that, we'll be back with the classic hits and a better music mix. And the Trogs with their classic Wild Thing.
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0: Stanford Man with a Fox on the Run. It's a 19 minutes after one. Thanks for joining us on Coast FM and Classic Hits Overnight. Still to come this hour, Paul McCartney, Madness, Crowded House and John Lennon. A short break now to hear from our sponsors. Then after the break, it's an instant replay with Dan Hartman.
1: It's the recession we had to have. 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

0: that for our community. 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A quick look now at On This Day, 16th of September, 1956.
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0: Television arrived in Australia and first heard and seen on television channel TCN9 in Sydney. TCN9 was the first to commence in 1956, and Melbourne HSV 7 followed in the ensuing months, and timed around the 1956 Melbourne Olympics, which were held from 22nd of November to the 8th of December. Around 3 years later, in 1959, Queensland started broadcasting on QTQ9, followed by Perth and with a TVW7 in October 1959, Adelaide ABC ABS2 in March 1960, Hobart TV in 1960 also, and Canberra commenced television broadcasts in 1962, Darwin not until 1971. Television arrived in 1956, but radio has been there and enjoyed since 1923. Let's continue with the music. Here's A Beautiful Boy with John Lennon.

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0: 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This is Coast FM Classic Hits Overnight. Still to come this hour, more great music from Queen, Jenny Morris, the Little River Band and Delta Goodrum. But first, a word from our sponsors, and after that it's back to 1977 and sisters Anne and Nancy Wilson, and let's just say they were not in the mood. Heart, with a powerful beat, the powerful vocal and the powerful story of Barracuda.
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That was Delta Goodrum with Innocent Eyes. Delta is touring Australia next year with around 8 concerts planned thus far, including at Newcastle in April and Sydney and Wollongong as well. If you are a Delta Goodrum fan, listen out for her latest song released on the 28th of August. It's called Warrior and it really is quite good. Coast of M Classic Hits Overnight, let's have a quick look at some Australian history. On this day, 16th of September in 1804, 220 years ago today, Australia's first government brewery started production in Parramatta, at Parramatta. Not the first beer in Australia, just the first time for the government to get into the brewing business. They sold it 2 years later. Why did the government start making beer, you may ask, as did I? They were trying to wean the colony off rum. Early in New South Wales was soaked in spirits. Rum and whatever passed for it was the drink. It was drink, it was wages and currency. Officers of the New South Wales Corps controlled a lot of the trade. Governors kept complaining that people were broke, drunk and hard to govern because of it. Governor Philip Gidley King wanted a weaker, cheaper alternative. Beer was the plan. It did not work. After about a year, the Governor King admitted the brewery was costing the government money and was still not killing the thirst for spirits. People preferred rum. The plant was sold to its brewer, Thomas Rushton. That's the history of the first and last government brewery in Australia. Let's continue with the better music mix up now on my own. Patti LaBelle, not on her own, but with Michael McDonald.

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0: It's 22 minutes after 3. Thanks for joining us on Coast FM Classic Hits Overnight. More great music lined up for you this hour. We'll hear from Chris de Burgh, Diesel, Laura Branigan and the fabulous Linda Ronstadt. But first, a quick word from our sponsors and then Tony Orlando and Dawn with Tie a Yellow Ribbon.
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7: 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We've searched deep through the Coast FM music library to bring you the

great song after another. This is Coast FM Classic Hits Overnight. Let's have a quick look at some birthdays for the 16th of August. Nick Jonas is having a birthday today and turning 34. Australian Idol runner-up in 2003, Shannon Knoll, is turning 51 today. Kenny Jones from The Small Faces is turning 78. Actor Mickey Rourke is turning 74 today and doesn't look a day older than when he was 54. Last on the list, Richard Marx has been right here waiting and is turning 63 today. Back to the music and back to the better music mix. Up now, let's hear from Laura Branigan with a Spanish Eddie.

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0: Good morning, Central Coast. Welcome to your Wednesday morning edition of Daybreak with Shane Cleary and Jerry and the Pacemakers. And I like it. Also some Rod Stewart in there as well. And Baby Jane. Soon some Roxy music on the radio for you. Meddlers Anything contributing. Next, though, it's Darrell Braithwaite here on Daybreak.
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0: 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He's Just No Good For You. Also in there as well, some easy beats and I'll Make You Happy. Shane Cleary here for your Wednesday morning and weather around the coast. Partly cloudy conditions, slight chance of a shower, and we're heading for a top today of 17 degrees. 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

This is Daybreak here at Classic Hits Coast FM. Britney Spears teaming up with Elton John and Hold Me Closer, also in their Four Tops as well. Coming your way, we've got some searches. George Benson contributing. We'll kickstart the hour with Badfinger. Coming your way next, though, is our 5 o'clock news update.

0: This is Daybreak for your Wednesday. Classic hits, Coast FM, and George Benson's on Broadway. Also, The Searchers in there as well, on a bit of Sugar and Spice. Gosford Regional Community Services are holding their annual Spring into Spring Open Day at the Wyoming Community Centre. Now, they'll have markets, live demos, music, and lots of fun for the kids, and take the family down there on Saturday, September 26th. Saturday week, I think it is, from 9 o'clock. 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It's on at the Wyoming Community Centre, location Maidensbrush Road in Wyoming. 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Weather around the coast today, partly cloudy, slight chance of a shower and a little cooler today. We're expecting a top of 17 degrees. And for more up-to-date weather, you can head to our website, coastfm.org.au. Soon some Anne Murray. And next, though, to contribute, we've got some Dragon here on Daybreak.
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Good morning, Central Coast. It is daybreak. Shane Cleary here with you for your Wednesday morning. And Murray there, also contributing Dragon and those young years from their album, their Bondi Road album. And a great album it was. All right, on the other side of 5:30, we've got some Chicago lined up for you. Also, Sam and Dave contributing. And we'll kickstart the next half hour with some Style Council. Coming away next, though, is our 5:30 news.

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0: A better music mix. This is Coast FM and Tina Arena. That's the way a woman feels, and also Style Council in there as well. Shane Cleary here for your Wednesday morning edition of Daybreak. Hope it's a cracker of a start for you all. And Chicago, not too far away. And next, we've got some Wang Chung contributing. Weather around the coast for your Wednesday, partly cloudy, slight chance of a shower. And we're headed for a cooler day, actually, heading for a top of 17 degrees. For more up-to-date weather, though, you can head to our website, coastfm.org.au.
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Sam and Dave and Hold On, I'm Coming here at Classic Hits Coast FM and also Chicago in there as well. That's the Roller Door for your Wednesday morning edition of Daybreak coming down. Coming your way after six is Greg Wilmot. Greg's in the building, all pumped and excited about the big breakfast. And we're going to go around the world in 30 days throughout the month of September. And Greg's going to feature some gems this morning in the breakfast show. Also for you, listen out for your cue to call. We actually draw the winner on Friday the 25th of September, but there's plenty of time for you to go into the draw. All thanks to Outdoor Elegance at Erina. We're giving away a $1,000 gift certificate. More details coming your way after six, and Greg will open up those phone lines. We'll feature the birthday book. If you're blowing out some candles today and celebrating and you're in the birthday book, you could get a mention. And also at around 8:45, we're going to go gardening with Cheryl and Darcy. Have yourself a great day. Coming your way next, though, is our 6 o'clock news update.

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5: It's 6 o'clock. Good morning. I'm Josh Bryant. A man is due to face court charged after a three-year-old girl was killed in a crash in Sydney's west. Dusty Fitzpatrick reports.
6: Police have been told the child was struck by a car while it was entering a driveway at Auburn. The girl was treated at the scene before being taken to hospital, where she later died as a result of her injuries. The 27-year-old man behind the wheel of the car was also taken to hospital for mandatory testing. He's since been released and has now been charged with negligent driving occasioning death. He's due to face court today. Dusty Fitzpatrick, Sydney.
5: A man is due in court accused of punching a nurse and two patients at Sydney's Royal Prince Alfred Hospital. The 52-year-old's been charged with two counts of common assault and one count of assaulting a frontline health worker. The latest data suggests new home sales in Australia have crashed by almost 20% in the space of 3 months. The Housing Industry Association says budget tax changes and three interest rate rises have weakened confidence in the market. Anti-gambling advocates are calling on the New South Wales Premier to follow the ACT's lead and introduce account-based cashless gaming as mandatory. Under the reforms in the nation's Capital Territory, playing with the pokies requires an account with a venue and a player account card. Wesley Mission Chief Executive Reverend Stuart Cameron says Chris Minns should follow suit.
7: We don't need any more reviews. All the evidence is there. We know what works when it comes to reducing and preventing gambling harm. And mandatory account-based gambling with harm prevention measures built in is a big first step.
5: One Nation's new leader in New South Wales has said he wants to stop abortion rights in the state. Mike Newman told an anti-abortion rally outside state parliament the party would seek to end the right to abortion in New South Wales if it wins power at the upcoming state election. A Sydney council is considering a move to ban AI-powered smart glasses from public swimming pools. Lifeguards in the Canterbury-Bankstown area would be able to kick users out if they don't comply. Adelaide University law lecturer Mark Giancaspro says the technology can be difficult to regulate in public spaces.
8: There's actually no other strict right to privacy, at least not in most Australian jurisdictions. So you are sort of a little out and in the open.
5: Also making news, the United States Defense Department's Inspector General says the war with Iran has led to a shortfall in munitions, and the state government's smart rental bond scheme is being expanded to all renters in New South Wales. In finance, the Dow Jones trading down 328 points, the Nasdaq down 204, one Australian dollar buying 71.3 US cents.
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5: The Warriors aren't lingering on their loss to the Dolphins as they look to turn things around against the Knights this weekend. Lekha Halasima and Dallin Watene-Zalesniak have been named on an extended bench for the do-or-die showdown at Eden Park. Coach Andrew Webster says they can't afford to get hung up on what could have been.
4: We've got to move on quickly and we've got a new challenger. And the Knights are a good team and we played them only a couple of weeks ago, so we know each other quite well. And we want to make sure we play the best we can.
5: In the NRLW, the Broncos named an unchanged lineup for their clash with Newcastle. Nathan Ellis has starred with the ball, taking his maiden international fifer in the one-day win over Zimbabwe. He finished with 5-4-31. And in AFL, Logan Morris is on the verge of signing a two-year contract extension with the Lions. It's 6:04. That's the latest news and sport.
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16: Good morning on this Wednesday morning. Today, the 16th day of September, a partly cloudy day, says the Bureau. Southwesterly winds about the coast, and there is the slight chance of a shower today. Becoming sunny tomorrow afternoon with some early showers, clearing fine on Friday. 17 degrees, our expected top today. We've got a low tide on Brisbane water just after 7 this morning at 7:01, with a high tide around Coolawong this afternoon at 1:36. Currently at Chitaway Point, it's sitting on 12 degrees, 13 at North Gosford, and at Borrester's Beach, it's sitting on 13 degrees at 6:05 at Coast FM.
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0: Hey, hello on the Big Breakfast, a better music mix, Coast FM 963. I turned to stone at 12 past 6 with Greg Wilmer. Dragon in there, by the way, too, in summer. Hey, that's not too far away. Certainly summery yesterday, but didn't it get cool last night when the change came through? Bit of wind blowing around, few drops of rain, spits, really. Wasn't much at all. US actor Peter Falk, who starred in the TV series Columbo, was born on this day back in 1927. TCN9 was the first TV station to go to air in Sydney. In the Sydney suburb of Willoughby on this day in 1956, and it's World Ozone Day today, raising awareness to the preservation of the ozone layer. Wednesday, September 16, and good morning to the 6 o'clockers as we start a new day.
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0: Sydney Trains advise the trains are running on or near time this morning on the roads. No major accidents or breakdowns to report. We've got the motorway going okay. Local roads looking pretty good too. Anything to report, you can call me here at Coast FM. Number to call, 4322 0072. And I'll check it all again for you. 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

0: 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It is the Dave Clark Five. Catch us if you can. 16 after 6 with Greg Wilmot. Coming up this morning, in fact, I'll do this a little earlier today. I'll do it after 6:30. I'll open the lines, giving you a chance to go into the draw Friday week to win a $1,000 gift certificate for the team at Outdoor Elegance at Erina. As I say, the big draw not too far away. Not in the draw yet? Listen out for your cue to call after 6:30 here at Coast FM.
1: It's the recession we had to have. 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
0: Not too far away, the Spring Fair being coming around, and it's almost with us. Here's Crystal Gale now as we roll out the classic hits on a Wednesday morning, Coast FM. Good morning to you.

Crystal Gale on the Big Breakfast, a better music mix, Coast FM 963. That'd make my brown eyes blue. It is 21 after 6 with Greg Wilmot. Good morning to you as we take a look at the local weather details. Sun rose this morning at 8 minutes to 6. It will set this evening at 14 to 6. Low tide not too far away, just after 7 on Brisbane Water this morning at a minute past 7. High tide at 1:36 this afternoon. Moon phase 28%. Winds in the southwest this morning at 13 kilometres an hour. Humidity rather low at 60%. No rainfall in the past 24 hours. Just a couple of spits last night, not enough to register. And a high UV index today. The forecast, a partly cloudy one, somewhat cooler this morning too. Southwesterly winds and the slight chance of a shower. Looking ahead, becoming sunny tomorrow afternoon with some early showers possible. Fine on Friday and into the weekend looking okay. 17 degrees our expected top today. Currently 13 outside our studios here in Gosford. 12 on the coast at Nora Head. Nudging double figures up on the hinterland this morning at Mangrove Mountain. That's sitting on 9 degrees.

Nick Lowe on The Big Breakfast, the better music mix, Coast FM 963. I knew the bride when she used to rock and roll. It is 26 after 6 with Greg Wilmot. News coming up shortly at 6:30. Josh Bryant has that for us. And coming up in sport, Australia defeating Zimbabwe in the one-day cricket match overnight, aided by a century to Matt Renshaw. I had a dinner last night, was watching a bit of that game. Renshaw going along very, very nicely and in some good form too. Great to see. Coming up after 6:30, I'll check the trains and traffic for you. We'll check the interstate weather forecast for you. Into another day of Around the World in 30 Days, our monthly music feature for the month of September. That's sponsored by Outdoor Elegance. And coming up after 6:30, we're off to the USA with John Cougar Mellencamp and one of her own with Men at Work coming up. And I'll also open the lines, giving you a chance to go into the draw Friday week to win that $1,000 gift certificate from the team at Outdoor Elegance at Erina. Listen out for your cue to call. Bit of Aussie stuff getting us into news. Marsha Hines will take us to 6:30. This one you love still brings me to my knees on The Big Breakfast here at Coast FM. Good morning.

0: Whitney Houston on The Big Breakfast, the better music mix, Coast FM 963. How will I know? It is 21 to 7 with Greg Wilmot. Good morning to you. Coast FM back on the road this weekend. Saturday afternoon, we're at the Wyong Spring Fair, broadcasting between midday and 6. Come along and say g'day. And Sunday, David Brown backing up too. He's up to Bunnings at Lake Haven, broadcasting the Sunday morning show from Bunnings. Grab a sausage snag while you're down there and go and say g'day to Dave, broadcasting down there Sunday morning. We are out and about here at Coast FM. Our joke for the day today, what is an astronaut's favourite part on a computer? Well, it's got to be the space bar.
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0: Almost forgot to hit it there. Sydney Trains advise that trains are running on or near to time this morning on the roads. No major accidents or breakdowns to report. We've got a steady run on the motorway this morning. All going okay out there. Anything to report, you can call me here at Coast FM, the number 43220072, and I'll check it all again for you. Do that shortly after 7 here at Coast FM. Coming up to 19 to 7 now.
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0: 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It's John Cougar Mellencamp, ROCK in the USA, and men at work in there too. Down under, as we wind up this hour, around the world in 30 days, going on another journey after 7 this morning, sponsored by the team at Outdoor Elegance at Erina. And while I'm talking about the guys at Outdoor Elegance this month here at Coast FM, we're giving away a $1,000 gift certificate, and not too long to wait for this either. It's drawn Friday week, September 25. And should you win that, you can go along and buy your favourite piece of outdoor furniture just in time for summer too. 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

0: Queen, it's Clearwater Revival on the Big Breakfast, a better music mix, Coast FM 963, and just looking out my back door. Yes, I can see you there this morning. It is 7 to 7 with Greg Wilmot. Congratulations going out to Dave at Noraville, to Jennifer at Wyonga. Also, Kevin tuned in at Berkeley Vale this morning. Terry's in the draw at Blue Bay. And congratulations to Catherine getting into the draw too down there at Yavanna Beach. Didn't get through this morning. More chances to register after 9 this morning in the morning show with Chris Maitland. 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
0: As we check the weather around Australia today, and in Adelaide, cloudy and 16 degrees, fine and sunny in Brisbane, top today of 24, Canberra fine, 13, a fine day in Darwin, 32, fine in Hobart, top today of 14, a cloudy day in Melbourne, 13 degrees forecast today, a little milder in Perth, probably the place to be today, sunny and 30 degrees, and a cloudy one in Sydney, and a top of just 16 degrees today. As we take a look at the forecast, a partly cloudy day, southwesterly winds. There is a slight chance of a shower today. Looking ahead, becoming sunny tomorrow afternoon and fine on Friday. 17 degrees, our expected top today. Around the Fairhaven grounds at Point Clear this morning, it's sitting on 13 degrees. And on the Ridgeway at Lizarra, it's sitting on 12. At 6 to 7 at Coast FM.

The Atlanta Rhythm Section on the Big Breakfast, Coast FM 963. So into you, it is 3 to 7 with Greg Millman. Wednesday morning, it is middle of the working week already. Now, from the community file this morning, would you like to learn how to play croquet? The EDSAC Croquet Club's Four Lawns and Clubhouse is in the EDSAC Sporting Complex, and they are the only croquet club on the Central Coast. Didn't realise that. The club is across the road from the Bay Village Shopping Centre in Paddo Bay. They've got over 100 members, mostly senior age group, although croquet is a game for all ages, a very tactical game too, that does not require super strength to play, but is certainly very social and fun as well. Caring for our community, Coast FM 963. News coming up shortly at 7 o'clock. Amanda faced court following verbal abuse of a teenager on a Sydney bus. Getting us into news, Sam Cook. What a Wonderful World at Coast FM.

0: of Good Morning. I'm Josh Bryant. The police minister admits there's more work to do despite crime rates in the state remaining relatively stable. Retail theft was the only major crime out of the 13 categories to see a significant increase over the past 2 years. The Bureau of Crime Statistics and Research data shows police-initiated court proceedings rose sharply over that period. Yasmin Catley says the government is backing police to tackle crime.
1: These results are significant, but nobody is declaring victory. There's always more work to do, and we will continue to back the New South Wales Police with stronger laws, better technology, and more resources to pursue offenders.
0: A man is due in court charged over a crash which killed a 3-year-old girl in Sydney's West. Police say the child was struck by the 27-year-old's car while it was entering a driveway at Auburn. The accused has been charged with negligent driving, occasioning death. The latest figures show new home sales have plummeted 20% in the space of 3 months. The Housing Industry Association says the government's tax changes, along with multiple interest rate hikes, are weighing on the market. Labor Minister Sam Ray says a police investigation in the Northern Territory must run its course amid calls for a review of security at defence bases. Defence personnel are raising concerns about security measures at military facilities after a man broke into RAAF base Darwin, assaulting an ADF member, then fleeing in a stolen vehicle. Nationals leader Matt Canavan has told Today the alleged incident raises broader questions which also need to be examined.
2: There should be a full investigation involving the Commonwealth government here because it doesn't just involve, of course, the potential charges against this individual. There's a broader issue here to make sure our defence bases are secure.
0: Woolworths claims it will be forced out of Sydney's CBD if the proposed Town Hall Square goes ahead. The City of Sydney plans to bulldoze the company's George Street store as part of the plans to make way for a new public space. The supermarket giant says there's no storefront of comparable size for lease in the area. The University of Sydney and University of New South Wales have signed agreements with OpenAI to roll out ChatGPT Edu across their campuses. The partnership will provide free access to advanced AI tools for students and staff, but the deployment has sparked backlash from some students and union members, prompting questions about the value of degrees. Also making news, wagering operator Dabble Sports has been fined $1 million for breaching gambling self-exclusion rules. In finance, the Dow Jones closed down 328 points rather, the Nasdaq down 204, one Aussie dollar buying 71.3 US cents.
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0: The Dolphins boss is hopeful the team can keep the majority of players through a coming off contract. 14 players are due to become free agents in November, but Chief Executive Terry Reader says they can get the balance right when it comes to their roster. Cooper Clark's been named Rugby League Players Association Rookie of the Year after a breakout season at the Storm. He's told Sports Today it's a bit surreal running out with players he grew up watching.
6: Watching a lot of the like older forwards now, and the one for me was Joe Tarpany, because I idolised him growing up, and he was my favourite player for a while. So yeah, when we played Canberra, it was a bit weird.
0: Fremantle says the loss to Hawthorn in week one of the AFL finals was the reality check they need as they prepare to take on the Swans. 7:04, that's news and sport.
7: Human Nature meets Phil Collins, ARIA Hall of Famer and founder of Human Nature. 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
9: In for a partly cloudy day, says the Bureau. Some southwesterly winds about today. There is the slight chance of a shower. Looking ahead, becoming sunny tomorrow afternoon. A fine day forecast on Friday. 17 degrees our expected top today. Low tide now on Brisbane water, with a high tide this afternoon at 1:36. Currently at Tacoma, it's sitting on 13 degrees, 12 at Greenpoint this morning. And at Copacabana, it is sitting on 13 degrees at 7:05.
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0: Big breakfast on a Wednesday morning. Classic hits, Coast FM 963. It's Dr. Hook and those sexy eyes. And Billy Joel in there too. And only the good die young at 13 past 7 with Greg Wilmot. Morning to the 7 o'clockers on a Wednesday morning, 16th day of September. Not a bad looking morning out there. Plenty of blue sky and sun about today. A little fresh out there this morning too with that cool change coming through last night. The Nora Head Ocean View Markets are back this coming Sunday, 9 a.m. until 2 p.m. The venue is the Maslin Reserve. 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
0: No Division 1 winners in last night's Oz Lotto, therefore nobody winning the big prize. The prize jackpots when it returns next Tuesday night.
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0: Trains are running on due to time. That's the word from Sydney Trains this morning on the roads. No major accidents or breakdowns to report. Everything going okay on the motorway this morning. Local roads are fine too. Anything to report out there, call me in here. The number at Coast FM 4322 0072, and I'll check it again shortly after 7:30. 14 past 7.
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0: Bronte on the Big Breakfast, Coast FM, 963 Accidentally Kelly Street, all part of our Around the World in 30 Days, sponsored by Outdoor Elegance at Erina. 18 past 7 with Greg Wilmot. Good luck to the Rugby League and AFL Grand Finalists in their deciders this weekend. In the AFL, the Killarney Vale Bombers take on Newcastle City. That's in the Black Diamond Grand Final in Newcastle on Saturday afternoon. While in Central Coast Rugby League, Wyong and Erina meet in the first Rugby League Grand Final, first grade Rugby League Grand Final. That's at Morrie Breen on Saturday afternoon. That game kicks off at around 4 o'clock. And talking Rugby League locally, we hear the entrance top side that's been taking part in the Denton Cup in Newcastle is coming back to play in the Central Coast competition next year. They're fielding a team in first grade, but are also fielding their top side back on the Central Coast. And in some ways, that's good news. Up next, we'll look at events that happened on this day, September 16 in history.
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0: 21 past 7 here at Coast FM, Wednesday morning, September 16, the 259th day of the year. And it was on this day back in 1908 that General Motors was founded by US entrepreneur William Durant. While TCN9 in Sydney became the first commercial television station to broadcast in Australia. They were based at Willoughby for many, many years. The Monkees arrived in Sydney for their first tour in Australia on this day back in 1968, whilst it was on this day in 1977 that Mark Bolan of T-Rex fame died at the age of 29 in a car accident. The mini car that was driven by his girlfriend careered off the road onto a dangerous bend. While Ian Thorpe won 2 gold medals and claimed 2 world records at the Olympic Games in Sydney on this day back in 2000, whilst it was on the same day, September 16, that Mary Donaldson met Prince Frederick. They met at the Olympic Games, can you believe? And Ron Barassi, the VFL footballer and coach, died at the age of 87 on this day back in 2023. It all happened today, September 16 in history, 22 past 7 at Coast FM.

Big Breakfast, Classic Hits, Coast FM 963. It's Carol King in the Hard Rock Cafe, 25 after 7 with Greg Wilmot. Good morning to you on this Wednesday morning. Now, talking about this on the show yesterday, 3801 passing through the Central Coast this weekend, Saturday and Sunday. Now, it's doing a City to Newcastle trip. It is sold out, and I believe it's not stopping on the Central Coast. And for those that want to view it, a timetable has been gazetted on the Transport Heritage New South Wales webpage. That's thnsw.com.au. Now, the timetable has it leaving Hornsby on Saturday at 9.17 and Sunday at 9.11. So when you work the times out, and we're going to do that going by the timetable they've gazetted, gets to Gosford around 10 o'clock and leaves Newcastle both days at 3.25. So doing the maths once again, I guess that'll be here just before 5 o'clock, returning to Sydney on Saturday and Sunday afternoons. Steam trains always create a lot of interest, with plenty of people about taking photos and wanting to get a good vantage point to have a look. Worth checking out. Got the news coming up shortly at 7:30. The police minister says there's more work to do despite crime rates remaining stable. Ivana Rose has Coast FM local news for us too.

the Premier says a bill to change the rules around Aboriginal land claims has cleared a key hurdle, passing the Legislative Council. There were calls for reforms after concerns were raised about more than 40,000 unresolved claims made by local Aboriginal land councils across the state. Chris

0: lost. We don't believe that was ever the intent of the original Land Rights Act from 1984.
1: The One Nation leader in New South Wales has now clarified comments he made about abortion rights in the state. Mike Newman told an anti-abortion rally at state parliament the party would seek to end the right to abortion if they were to win power at the next state election. But Mr. Newman now says he was referring specifically to late-term abortion and those for the purposes of sex selection. Court action for domestic violence offences in New South Wales has increased by 14% over the past 2 years. The Bureau of Crime Statistics and Research says the increase is due to a rise in recorded incidents of intimidation and breaches of ADVOs. A critical incident investigation is underway after a man fell from a third-floor balcony in inner Sydney. Jamel Wells explains.
2: Police called to a Waterloo unit as part of ongoing investigations say the 32-year-old refused to let them in. They say while officers remained outside, the man tried to escape over the balcony and fell. He was treated by paramedics before being taken to hospital in a serious but stable condition. A critical incident investigation will be reviewed by the Professional Standards Command and the Law Enforcement Conduct Commission. Jamel Wells, Sydney.
1: Defence personnel are sounding the alarm over security measures at military facilities across the country. A police investigation is now underway after a man stormed RAAF base Darwin, assaulted an ADF member and stole a vehicle. Internal sources claim the nation's Defence Force bases aren't well equipped to handle such incursions. A Sydney council is banning AI smart glasses at its public swimming pools. Canterbury-Bankstown Council has approved a proposal to outlaw the technology at its four aquatic centres. Mayor Bilal Al-Hayek's told today lifeguards will be able to kick people out if they're using the tech of the pool complex.
3: AI is moving very quick and we need to have the policies in place to ensure the safety of our kids and our community.
1: In finance, the Dow Jones has closed down 328 points, the Nasdaq down 204 points at the close, one Australian dollar buying 71.3 US cents.
4: There's one nursery on the coast that makes gardening affordable. Narara Valley Nursery.
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1: Josh Adokar's management is urging the Eels not to tear up his contract, saying he's prepared to do what it takes to earn back the trust of those around him. The winger's career in the balance after he allegedly returned a positive test for cocaine after being stopped in Newtown. The teams are in for the NRL Finals Week 2. Angus Crichton named on the bench for the Roosters for their clash with the Sharks, while the Knights have named Dylan Lucas on an extended bench in a chance to return from an ankle injury. Matt Renshaw's fired a 94-ball 109 as Australia secured a 59-run victory in their first one-dayer against Zimbabwe. Nathan Ellis starred with a ball, taking 5 for 31. And Fremantle star Andy Brayshaw says there is belief at the AFL club that they can go all the way and win their first flag. It's 26-8. That's the latest news and sport.
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7: Good morning. I'm Yvonne Rose. A 50-year-old man faced court yesterday after allegedly detaining and assaulting a man known to him at Baddow Bay. Police say the 49-year-old victim attended a home at Poplars Avenue around 11:30 a.m. Monday, where he was allegedly threatened, detained and assaulted before escaping. He was treated by paramedics and taken to hospital. A 50-year-old man was arrested shortly afterwards and charged with two offences, including detaining a person and being armed with intent to commit an indictable offence. Shark nets have been temporarily removed from Central Coast beaches ahead of forecast adverse weather and sea conditions. New South Wales Department of Primary Industries has advised council the nets are currently out of the water at Terrigal, North Avoca, Avoca, Copacabana, McMaster's, Kilcare and Umina beaches. Council says the nets will be reset once conditions allow for safe and secure deployment. A Central Coast family who has turned the loss of a much-loved husband and father into a powerful community fundraising and awareness drive is preparing for its fifth year. The 4x4 Prostate Cancer Awareness Fundraiser will return to Wadigans on Saturday. Here's Prostate Cancer Australia advocate Jen Burton from Canwell.
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1: In sport, the Central Coast Football Premier League Grand Finals are being held at Plume Park this Saturday. The women's first grade decider kicks off at 1 p.m. with Killarney Vale taking on East Gosford. Then at 5:30 p.m. it's the men's first grade Grand Final with Budgerboy facing Southern and Edlong. The matchups will also be streamed live on YouTube. 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
6: Plenty of sun out there this morning and blue sky and a little fresh, partly cloudy with southwesterly winds. There is a slight chance of a shower today. Looking ahead, becoming sunny tomorrow afternoon, fine on Friday. 17 degrees, our expected top today. Currently at Woongarra, it's sitting on 13 degrees, 13 to Davistown. And up around Tookley this morning, it's sitting on 13 degrees at 23 to 8 at Coast FM.
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0: Michael Jackson, all part of the classic hits on The Big Breakfast right here at Coast FM 963. Don't stop till you get enough. It is 19 to 8 with Greg Ward. Getting a laugh from Warren's cartoon in the Daily Telegraph today, showing the perils of podcasts with the One Nation leader Pauline Hanson at the mic with a shoe in her mouth, saying, you know, sometimes I put my foot in my mouth. And then the Prime Minister, Anthony Albanese, chimes in with a watermelon in his mouth, saying, well, you should try a watermelon.
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0: You wouldn't be a politician, would you? The perils of it all. Sydney Trains advise the trains are running on or needed time on the roads. No major accidents or breakdowns to report. We've got a steady run on the motorway this morning. A little slow on the Central Coast Highway coming through Forresters Beach this morning, and also the highway coming into Wyong from Watanabe. The M1 looking pretty good in both directions. Spot any problems out there? Call me here at Coast FM. Number to call, 43220072. I'll check it all again. Do that after 8. Right now, Alison Moyet on The Big Breakfast.

0: Travis and Moya, you're part of the classic hits on the Big Breakfast, Coast FM 963, Love Resurrection. It is 14 to 8 with Greg Wilmot, Wednesday morning. Now, the Adelaide markets are back this weekend at the Galleria, Saturday and Sunday, both days 9 till 4. Always worth checking out there at Adelaide too. 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So if you're down on the peninsula over the weekend, check out the Adelaide markets that are happening there. 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
1: Now it's time for the birthday book. 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
2: It's 11 to 8 here at Coast FM on this Wednesday morning, 16th day of September. We open the birthday book today and say happy birthday to Dean Jones at Carryong. Dean, happy birthday to you. Have a great day today. Also, many happy returns going out to Earl Reed at Tugra. Good on you, Earl. Have a great day. And Connor celebrating a birthday today at Wyoming. Good on you, Anne. All the best to you. And a very happy birthday going out to Alana Preston at Arimba. Born on this day, September 16. Celebrating your birthdays with Dennis Connor, born in San Diego, California in 1942. The American yachting skipper. I guess we always remember him as the man that lost the America's Cup when Australia too got them back in 1983. He is 84 today, Dennis Connor. Also celebrating David Copperfield, the US magician and illusionist. He is 70. Born in New Jersey on this day in 1956. Richard Marx celebrating a birthday today too, the US singer-songwriter, 63. He was born in Chicago, Illinois on this day back in 1963. Mary Custis celebrating a birthday too, the Australian comic actress. She is 62, born in Melbourne in 1964. We remember her as Effie in various TV comedy programs. Certainly Acropolis Now was one that she starred in. Shannon Knoll, the Australian singer, 51 today, born in Orange on this day in 1975, he was the runner-up in the first Australian Idol that was conducted back in 2003. And also celebrating a birthday today is David Bellamy, the US musician. He is 76, born in Derby in Florida in 1950. One half of the Bellamy brothers, they had a hit in 76 with this song, Let Your Love Flow. Happy birthday to David and all those celebrating birthdays today.

It's the Bellamy brothers, David Bellamy, celebrating a birthday today. Let your love flow. It is 7 to 8 with Greg Wilburn. A partly cloudy one today. Certainly blue sky and sun about this morning. Southwesterly winds about. There is the slight chance of a shower today too. 17 degrees, our expected top. Currently sitting on 12 outside our studios here in Gosford. 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

Classic Hits, Coast FM, 963 Del Shannon and the Little Town Flirt. It's 3 to 8 with Greg Wilmot. News coming up shortly. Our 8 o'clock news with Josh Bryant. And coming up in sport, the teams for the weekend elimination NRL semi-finals are through. Do or die this weekend. We'll get the latest on that in our news at 8 o'clock. The other side of 8, I'll check the trains and traffic for you. Check the fuel prices too. If you're filling the car up today, see where the cheapest fuel is around on the Central Coast. Also, more around the world in 30 days coming up after 8 this morning too. 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In fact, we're doing a little French kissing in the USA after 8 this morning with Deborah Harry. Getting us into news though, a little novelty song that was certainly big back in the early 1970s. Remember Alvin Purple? People couldn't get enough of him back in the days. Girls certainly couldn't anyway. Brian Cadd takes us to news at 8 on The Big Breakfast at Coast FM.

0: Just a reminder, on school days, school children are about and the speed limit around schools is 40 Ks. 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

0: I'm Josh Bryan. New figures show retail crime is on the rise in New South Wales, while most other criminal offences remain stable. Jefferson Shaw explains.
1: The latest data from the Bureau of Crime Statistics and Research shows most of the 13 major crime categories remain largely unchanged over the last 2 years. Robberies, break and enters and motor vehicle thefts were down in Greater Sydney. BOSCAR Executive Director Jackie Fitzgerald says retail theft has risen up to 10% across the state.
2: That's a reasonably long-standing trend.
1: The police minister admits there's more to do, but has pointed to a rise in officers taking legal action against alleged offenders, including domestic violence perpetrators. Jefferson Shaw, Sydney.
0: A man has been charged with negligent driving after the death of a 3-year-old girl in Sydney's West. The child was struck by a vehicle which was entering a driveway at Auburn. The 27-year-old driver due to face court today. The Premier is confident reforms to Aboriginal land claims in New South Wales will pass Parliament within weeks, having cleared the state's upper house. The government is making changes after concerns were raised about more than 40,000 unresolved claims from local Aboriginal land councils on locations across the state. The federal government says Defence Force members should feel safe when they're on a defence base. The hunt continues for a man who broke into the RAAF base in Darwin and allegedly assaulted an officer before stealing a car. Northern Territory Police are investigating. Federal Labor MP Sam Ray has told Today he'll leave it to police to do their work.
3: Well, of course, our defence personnel should be safe on defence bases. It's why we should let the Northern Territory Police go through this process, Sylvia, and conduct their investigation as is proper.
4: Should be, but are they safe?
3: Again, as I said, they should be safe on defence bases.
0: The US Defence Department's Inspector General says the war with Iran has led to shortfalls in munitions. The warning contradicts President Donald Trump, who's previously denied that the United States is facing shortages. Betting operator Dabble Sports has been fined $1 million for breaching gambling self-exclusion rules. An investigation found the company had failed to close 157 wagering accounts after account holders had registered with BetStop, the self-exclusion scheme. ACMA member Carolyn Ledgewood says it's one of the highest penalties the watchdog's ever imposed.
5: It signals how serious a breach this was.
0: And 32,000 BYD Shark 6 utes are being recalled because their spare wheel could fall off. Affected owners being asked to remove the spare until the recall work can be carried out. In finance, the Dow Jones closed down 328 points, the Nasdaq down 204, one Aussie dollar buying 71.3 US cents.
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0: The Warriors aren't lingering on their loss to the Dolphins as they look to turn things around against the Knights this weekend. Leka Halasima and Dallin Watene-Zelezniak have been named on the extended bench for their do-or-die final showdown at Eden Park. Coach Andrew Webster says they can't afford to get hung up on what could have been.
8: We've got to move on quickly and we've got a new challenger. The Knights are a good team and we played them only a couple of weeks ago, so we know each other quite well. And we want to make sure we play the best we can.
0: The Broncos have named an unchanged lineup for their NRLW clash with the Knights. Nathan Ellis starred with the ball, taking his maiden international 5-for in the one-day win over Zimbabwe. He finished with 5-for-31, while Matt Renshaw starred with the bat for the Aussies in the 59-run victory. It's 4 minutes past eight. That's the latest news and sport.
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13: In for a partly cloudy day, southwesterly winds about. There is the slight chance of a shower. Looking ahead, becoming sunny tomorrow afternoon and a fine day on Friday. 17 our top today. Tide on the turn now. Low tide earlier this morning. High tide at 1:36 today on Brisbane Water. Currently 14 at Pekins Bay, 14 at Niagara Park, and at Kangiangi this morning it's sitting on 13 degrees at 8:05 at Coast FM.
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0: The Big Breakfast, Classic Hits, Case FM 963. It's Neil Diamond, Forever in Blue Jeans. It is 12 past 8 with Greg Willard. Morning to the 8 o'clockers on this Wednesday morning, 16th day of September. Yes, it is today, 16th day of September. Time's certainly getting away, isn't it? The year is flying. I've got to tell you, well, this World Ozone Day, raising awareness to the preservation of the ozone layer. And not a bad looking morning out there this morning either, I must say.
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0: And just talking to Chris Maitland a moment ago, the fuel is certainly going up in price, isn't it? E10, best we could find on petrol spy just before 8 this morning, was at the 7-Eleven service stations at Long Jetty in the entrance at $2.89 a litre, while down the southern end, $2.99 at the Metro at West Gosford. A litre at 91, cheapest about $2.10.9, 7-Eleven at Long Jetty. Down the southern end, $2.13.9 at the Metro at West Gosford. Best unleaded 95 on the coast, $2.26.5 Pearl Energy at Long Jetty. Unleaded 98, $2.28.9 at the Metro at Kalnera. While for diesel, premium diesel, $2.54.9 a litre at the Metro service stations at Tuggerah, Wyong and Tuggeranong. And regular diesel, $2.59.5, and that is Pearl Energy at North Wyong. Cheapest fuel on the coast, $2.08.9 at the 7-Eleven at Long Jetty and the 7-Eleven at the entrance. 14 past 8.
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0: Trains are running on or near the time. That's the word from Sydney Trains this morning on the roads. No major accidents or breakdowns to report. The motorway going okay in both directions. Slow spots on our road. Central Coast Highway coming through Foresters Beach. Also from Erina Heights up to the Terrigal Drive, Barralong Road intersection there at Erina. Slow run from Niagara Park down to the Mans Road roundabout at Narara and down towards Wyoming. And also a little slow on Wyong Road past the Tumby Road intersection there, and also through Chitaway and past the business park coming into Tuggerah, and that slow run on the highway coming in from Watanabe too. 40 k's around our school zones. Anything to report? 43220072, and I'll check in again after 8:30. Quarter past eight.
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0: The Home of Classic Hits, Coast FM 963. As we head around the world in 30 days, sponsored by Outdoor Elegance at Erina, there's Deborah Harry doing a little French kissing in the USA. 19 past 8 with Greg Wilbert. All roads lead to Wyong Racecourse this coming Saturday for the Wyong Spring Fair. And among the activities is a Talk Like a Pirate Championship, where you can dress up like a pirate and talk like a pirate too and win some great prizes. So much happening there too. Rides for the kids and also so much more entertainment happening. A great family day this coming Saturday afternoon, the Wyong Spring Fair getting underway. Well, Coast FM broadcasting there between midday and 6 on Saturday afternoon. Day gets underway at 10 a.m. and continues until 6. And whilst I'm talking about talking like a pirate, if you can and can off-air, ring me on 4322 0072 and speak like a pirate. I've got a little book of ride tickets to give away. There's 10 rides in that little package there for the Wyong Spring Fair this coming Saturday afternoon. If you'd like to go along to that, to the Spring Fair, and enjoy those free rides, lines are open, 4322 0072.
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Stevie Wonder on the Big Breakfast, a bit of music mix, Coast FM 963, Uptight, everything is all right. It is 25 after 8 with Greg Wilbert. Now, I've got to tell you, the Central Coast Retirement Living and Senior Lifestyle Expo is on tomorrow at the Central Coast Leagues Club, 10 a.m. until 1 p.m. Discover home care, retirement living, health, also wellbeing services and local community groups there too. All in the one place, the Leagues Club, tomorrow between 10 and 1, the Central Coast Retirement Living and Senior Lifestyle Expo coming to town. News coming up shortly at 8:30. Coming up in Sport Australia, getting up over Zimbabwe in the one-day cricket match overnight. Matt Renshaw getting a century in that game to lead Australia home. Coming up after 8:30, I'll check the trains and traffic. Sherilyn Darcy joins us too with gardening today. And our handy hint for the day is on the radio too. Go West, get us in it is. We close our eyes at Coast FM.

0: Just a reminder, on school days, school children are about and the speed limit around schools is 40Ks. 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How fast are you going now? A message from Transport for New South Wales.
1: It's 8:30, good morning, I'm Josh Bryant. A Sydney shark attack survivor is vowing to make the most of her life as she recovers from the harrowing incident. Leah Stewart was left on life support after being mauled by a 4-metre-long great white while swimming at Coogee Beach in June. The 35-year-old mother has told Ben Fordham she's trying to focus on how lucky she is to still be here, not dwelling on how unlucky it is that the attack occurred.
2: I met the lifesavers who were on the beach the day of the attack. And they told me, and I didn't know this until 2 weeks ago, that my heart actually stopped as they were taking me to the ambulance and they were giving me CPR and breathing for me. So there were so many split-second moments.
1: The latest data shows recorded crime in New South Wales has remained largely stable over the past 2 years. The Bureau of Crime Statistics says retail theft was the only one of the 13 major crime categories to record a significant increase.

0: It comes amid fear of further interest rate hikes on top of a federal budget which has landed badly. The opposition's Tim Wilson says households are feeling the pinch.
1: This government has spectacularly managed a trifecta where rents are rising, the price of houses are dropping at the top end while they're barely moving for first-time entrants, which is a spectacular achievement in itself, and then, of course, they're smashing confidence.
0: A scheme designed to help renters with their bond while moving house is being expanded. The Smart Rental Bond scheme allows tenants to transfer their existing bond from one property to the next. Westpac has told investors the majority of its workforce is now using AI on a daily basis. Jack Fenwick explains.
2: The bank has revealed over 70% of its 35,000 workers now use AI daily, up from 14% in January. Executives say the tech shaved 2 years off a major system migration for just $17,000 in software tokens. Massive savings are also reported across mortgage processing, removing 250,000 manual tasks a year. However, the rapid push comes as industry experts warn of severe risks from data breaches to rogue automated behaviour. Jack Fenwick reporting.
0: Also making news, hundreds of jobs are in limbo following the collapse of premium women's wear brands Q and Veronica Main. In finance, the Dow Jones closing down 328 points, the Nasdaq down 204. One Australian dollar is buying 71.3 US cents.
3: There's one nursery on the coast that makes gardening affordable. Narara Valley Nursery.
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0: Josh Adokar's management has said the speedster's ready to earn back the trust of all those around him as he fights to keep his contract at the Eels. The winger's career is in the balance after he allegedly returned a positive test for cocaine in a random roadside stop. Sharks coach Craig Fitzgibbon has called Jaden Beryl back to the bench for the Cronulla's final showdown with the Roosters, while Leka Halasima has been named on an extended bench for the Warriors, but the coach has described his chances of playing as highly doubtful. Matt Renshaw and Nathan Ellis have starred for Australia as the Aussies secured a 59-run win in the first men's one-day international against Zimbabwe. And Brisbane star Josh Dunkley says a Lions three-peat is not top of mind for players in the side as they prepare to take on Hawthorn in Saturday night's preliminary final. It's 26-9. That's the latest news and sport.
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6: Good morning, I'm David Abrahams. The future Liberals and Nationals government would crack down on criminals and make communities safer by introducing new adult crime, adult time laws within the first 100 days of government if elected next March. Member for Terrigal Adam Crouch said under the new New South Wales Liberals plan, serious youth offenders would face real consequences for their crimes.
7: I've spoken to so many victims of crime in my electorate who want genuine action and they want to feel safe and they want repeat offenders to face the consequences. This is a clear warning to serious youth offenders. If you are going to commit violent crime in our streets, you will face the full force of the law.
6: Central Coast Community Women's Health Centre is recognising the impact of enhanced New South Wales government funding, which has enabled more women and their children to access vital health and wellbeing services right across the region. Last financial year, the centre supported over 6,000 women and their children on over 14,000 occasions through its physical, mental and psychological women's healthcare services. Over the past 2 years, the number of women and children supported by the centre has increased by over 100%. In other news, preparations are well underway for this coming weekend's Wyong Spring Fair. The fair will feature Coast FM's Sounds of the Coast live music festival with 6 bands on the cards, 15 food trucks, 45 market stalls, carnival rides, pony rides, a baby animal petting zoo, face painting, acrobatic and dance performance, classic cars and roving performers. One highlight will be the Australian Talk Like a Pirate Championship, with pirate activities starting from 10 a.m. on Saturday. In sport, in what has been an epic season for Central Coast Rugby League, the Wyong Roos have booked a spot in all five grand finals to be contested this Saturday at Morey Breen Field. Wyong Roos General Manager of Rugby League, Hayden Knowles, said to have all five grades in this year's grand finals is a real credit to every single player, staff member,

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4: In for a partly cloudy one today, certainly some sunshine around, southwesterly winds, there is the slight chance of a shower today, looking ahead, becoming sunny tomorrow afternoon, and a fine day on Friday, 17 our top today, currently 15 at Hardy's Bay, 13 at Arimba, and at Kincumber this morning, it's sitting on 14 degrees at 23 to 9.
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0: Flock of Seagulls on the Big Breakfast, a better music mix. 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It is 19 to 8 with Greg Wilmot. Good morning to you. Just had a call from a listener before the news at 8:30 telling me that Christmas is 100 days away. Now, do we really need to know that? The year is slipping away as we know, and already some Christmas decorations and things like that, merchandise available, are starting to appear in some stores. Seems to be getting earlier and earlier, doesn't it, every year?
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0: But there's an old saying, you've got to be prepared, haven't you? Sydney Trains advise the trains are running on or near to time. On the roads, no major accidents or breakdowns to report. We've got a slow run on the highway from Niagara Park down to the Mans Road roundabout at Narara. Also, the Central Coast Highway coming into Erina from Wombrel this morning. A little slow coming into Togra past the business park there on Wyong Road. And also a little slow at Point Clair past the railway station and coming out of Terrigal on Terrigal Drive. 40 k's around our school zones. Anything to report, you can call me here. Number at Coast FM 43220072. And we'll keep you posted with trains and traffic right across the day. 17 to 9.

0: Maroon 5 featuring Christina Aguilera on The Big Breakfast, Coast FM 963, and of all things, Move Like Jagger. It is 14-9 with Greg Wilmot. Now, the Plant Lovers pair is coming to the Carrieung Mountains High School. It's on this weekend, September 19 and 20, both days, celebrating 12 years. It brings together a passionate community of growers and collectors. Now, it is a ticketed event, kids under 18 in for free. 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
0: It is 11 to 9 here at Coast FM. It's time for our handy hint of the day. Now, one given to me from a listener regarding taillights. A little car safety or maintenance for that matter this morning. It's amazing how many cars have tail lights out or indicator lights that simply don't work. Check them regularly and carry spare globes in the glove box or advise your mechanic when you book your car in to get its teeth cleaned for its next service. 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

Nice one from Charlene on the Big Breakfast, KSTV AM 963. I've never been to me. It is 7 to 9 with Greg Wilmot. A partly cloudy one, says the Bureau today. Southwesterly winds about. There is the slight chance of a shower. And looking ahead, becoming sunny tomorrow afternoon. Friday looking pretty good and into the weekend too. 17 degrees, our expected top today. Currently outside our studios here, sitting on 14 degrees at 6 to 9.

0: I got new babe, Sonny and Cher on the Big Breakfast, a better music mix, Coast FM 963. It's 3 to 9 with Greg Wilmot. Now, from the community file, the Central Coast Farmers Markets are back this coming Sunday with a wide variety of farm produce from farms right around the Central Coast. It's certainly worth checking out, and it's amazing how many people get there on Sunday morning to the farmers markets. You'll find them at Gosford Showground. 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
0: Coming up to the news at 9 o'clock, Josh Bryan has our 9 o'clock news. Chris Maitland on your radio after 9 this morning. Chris has got some more great classic hits to play through your Wednesday morning and more around the world in 30 days as well. Sponsored by the team at Outdoor Elegance at Erina. And there's a chance when Chris opens the line to go into the draw to win that $1,000 gift certificate that's being drawn in the morning show with Deb Lennon, Friday week at Coast FM. Have yourselves a great day. Happy Wednesday, as the old saying goes. I look forward to your company tomorrow. We'll do it all again then. The Beach Boys get us to news

0: Just a reminder, on school days, school children are about and the speed limit around schools is 40Ks. 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How fast are you going now? A message from Transport for New South Wales.
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0: It's 9 o'clock. Good morning. I'm Josh Bryant. Labor MPs say they're getting quite worried about the economy as new home sales continue to slump. Federal politics editor Michael Packey explains.
1: Treasurer Jim Chalmers has held talks with Labor backbenchers to discuss the intergenerational report to be released next week, which will lay out the economic challenges facing the country. Some MPs have privately voiced concern over falling living standards, while research by the Housing Industry Association shows a 19% drop in new home sales over the 3 months to August. But Federal Housing Minister Claire O'Neill maintains the government's policy settings are right.
2: There's lots of data that tells us that the tax changes are doing exactly what we want.
1: The opposition's Tim Wilson claims Labor is living on another planet.
3: Reality is not matching up with their spin or their narrative.
1: Business groups are urging the government to slash red tape in a bid to boost productivity. Michael Packey, Canberra.
0: A man is due in court accused of assaulting nursing staff and patients at an emergency department in Sydney's inner suburbs. The 52-year-old is accused of punching a female health worker and two patients at Royal Prince Alfred Hospital. A man charged with making racist comments to a 13-year-old girl on a Sydney bus is due in court today. The 50-year-old is accused of calling the girl a terrorist. The state opposition says the government needs to crack down on retail crime following new data which shows a 10% increase in offending over the past 2 years. Bureau of Crime Statistics and Research figures show most of the major crime categories were stable aside from retail theft. Acting Shadow Attorney General Susan Carter says it's a serious issue right across the state.
4: And what that means is that you've actually got often some of our youngest workers trying to face criminals who are stealing.
0: Woolworths claims it would be forced out of Sydney's CBD altogether if the local council's proposed Town Hall Square goes ahead. The supermarket giant's George Street store would be knocked down under the City of Sydney plan. The council has promised to help it find a new space, but the company says there isn't a storefront of a similar size anywhere in the area. Also making news, New South Wales Premier Chris Minns is confident reforms to the Aboriginal land claims rules will pass Parliament within weeks now that they've cleared the upper house. And Sydney shark attack survivor Leah Stewart is vowing to make the most of her life as she continues her recovery from the injuries suffered in the incident at Coogee Beach. In finance, the Dow Jones closed down 328 points, the Nasdaq down 204. One Australian dollar currently buying 71.3 US cents.
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0: A Broncos veteran is throwing his support behind Cross City rivals the Dolphins heading into the next stage of the NRL finals. The Finns beat the Warriors in New Zealand to kick off their opening finals campaign. Ben Hunt says their defence will be key in their next clash.
7: They can keep that up, you know, going into the next few games. I think they're a proper chance of winning the grand final because we all know how well they can attack, but it's their defence that let them down, and that was some of the best defence I've seen from them last week. So.
0: Josh Adokar's management is urging the Eels not to tear up his contract, saying he's prepared to do what it takes to earn back the trust of those around him. The winger's career in the balance after he allegedly returned a positive test for cocaine in a random roadside stop. And Matt Renshaw's centuries helped Australia to a 59-run win over Zimbabwe in their first one-day at 9:04. That's News and Sport.
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10: Partly cloudy day today with the slight chance of a shower. Southerly winds, they'll get up to 45 k's during the day. So expecting cool and gusty today, top of 17 degrees. Slight chance of a shower tomorrow morning, followed by a sunny afternoon. Southerly winds and a temperature range of 8 to 19. Sunny day on Friday with the chance of morning fog in some parts, 6 to 24. And just a reminder, sun protection is recommended until about 20 to 3 today, with the UV index predicted to be high. So windy, but that sun can still be dangerous. 13 degrees currently in Gosford, 14 in Budgiewoy, and 11 degrees at Mangrove Mountain. But that wind chill factor is lowering most of the expectations of those temperatures by about 5 or 6 degrees.
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0: Eurythmics and A Miracle of Love on Coast FM 963. And we opened up the morning show this Wednesday morning with the very first hit for Thin Lizzy, and a good song too, Boys Are Back in Town. Hello, how are you? Chris Maitland with you this Wednesday morning, ready to take you through. Oh, it's a cooler morning, isn't it, eh? Yes, you can feel the wind chill. We've gone back to a bit of little remnant of winter there, but hopefully in a few days' time, and well, they're telling us so, it's going to warm up again and we'll get back to lovely spring. 9:15 here at Coast FM 963, and thanks to Greg Wilmette, another great breakfast show from Greg this morning. He'll be back to do it all again for you between 6 and 9 tomorrow morning here on Coast FM. What have we got for you? Well, we've got 3 hours of classic hits, and as if that's not enough, we'll also be including in those our songs from around the world in 30 days, place names of cities and towns and countries, etc., around the world. As well as that too, we'll have our competition. The sponsor of Around the World in 30 Days is, of course, Outdoor Elegance at Erin Erin, and they are giving away a $1,000 gift certificate, and that will be drawn at the end of the month on the Friday the 25th of September by Deb Lennon in the morning show. So I will give you some opportunity this morning between 9 and midday to go in the draw to add your name to all those in the draw already. And hopefully one of you might take away that fabulous $1,000 gift certificate. So still plenty of time to enter. We'll do that for you sometime during the morning. As well as that, some good tracks coming your way already this hour. I've got a Carole King track, and I'll talk about the great Carole King musical too that's on at the Laycock Theatre at the moment. We'll have Lou Graham, Lou Rawls, Starland Vocal Band, Rolling Stones. Oh, some good tracks coming your way. Stay with us here at Coast FM.
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0: Lou Graham, who was the lead with the group Foreigner, but that's one of his solo hits, a little song called Just Between You and Me. You're with Coast FM 963 in the morning, and coming up after this short break, Lou Rolls and his second hit, song called Lady Love. It's 24 past nine.
1: It's the recession we had to have. It's the Banana Republic. It's the Parliamentary Bird Call. It's the Gospel According to Paul. The wisdom and the wisecracks from Australia's most colourful and controversial Prime Minister. 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Written and performed by the beloved Jonathan Biggins. Laugh your way through the Hawke Keating years. The Gospel According to Paul. 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
3: Good morning, I'm David Abrahams. A road at Jillaby was temporarily blocked last night after a car reportedly struck a kangaroo at high speed. Emergency services were called to the single vehicle crash on Dixon Road near Cottesloe Road. No one was trapped in the vehicle and no serious injuries were reported, though the kangaroo died in the incident. The road was blocked while emergency crews attended the damaged vehicle and it was loaded onto a tow truck before being removed. National not-for-profit organisation Respect has taken ownership of Alano's Living Rumbalara House and Adeline Village at Wyoming. The organisation Respect plans to expand Rumbalara House, currently a 49-bed residential aged care home, to 90 beds and will also manage Adeline Village, a 106-unit retirement village. Alano Living will retain and continue to operate its three remaining Central Coast aged care homes, Kalani

0: Snares in concert at the Everglades Country Club on the last Sunday of this month. Phil and Trudy Edgeley are singers, songwriters and multi-instrumentalists performing together throughout Australia, the UK, Europe and the US. They encapsulate the dynamics of a great partnership both on and off the stage. And in sport, Woi Woi Peninsula Swans Junior AFL Club have capped off a fantastic season by taking home two major honours at the AFL Hunter Central Coast Junior Awards. Club president Warren Lal said being named 2026 Club of the Year is a significant achievement for the Woi Woi Peninsula Swans, recognising the club's work both on and off the field. This has been Coast FM Local News in association with Coast Community News, your trusted local news source.
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4: Partly cloudy today. They're saying slight chance of a shower, but I think that's looking a little less unlikely, a little more unlikely rather at the moment. Southerly winds at up to 45 kilometres an hour and a top of 17 degrees. Slight chance of a shower tomorrow morning, followed by a sunny afternoon. Sunny day on Friday with a chance of morning fog in some parts, and tomorrow 8 to 19 and Friday 6 to 24. Currently, it's 14 degrees in Wyong, 14 in Lake Munmora, 14 in Etalong, but wind chill factor currently of about drop those temperatures by about 5 or 6 degrees. 26 minutes to 10 at Coast FM 963.
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0: Another better music mix on Coast FM 963, the classic hits of the 60s through to the 90s. And we heard there from Grover Washington, only hit he had called Just the Two of Us. And of course, we also had a couple of the tracks in our music theme for the month of September, and that is Around the World in 30 Days. We heard from Ace Frehley, a song from 1979 called New York Groove, and another familiar one, The Beach Boys from 1988, and that great movie, and the song Kokomo, of course. 14 minutes to 10 at Coast FM, and coming up after this break, I've got for you, a Carole King track, and I want to talk about the musical that's on at the moment, The Laycock. I'll do a little review on that great show.
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Carole King and Feeling the Earth Move here on Coast FM 963 this morning. I was fortunate enough to be in the opening night audience for Beautiful, the Carole King musical, and it opened to a very enthusiastic, near-capacity audience at the Laycock Theatre on Saturday night. Let me tell you, live theatre is alive and well on the Central Coast. What a great production. The inspiring life story of legendary singer-songwriter Carole King. It unfolds before our eyes in this show, from her shy teen years as a budding songwriter of 60s pop songs, most of them written with lyricist husband Jerry Goffin, to her emergence as a solo singer in her own right, overcoming her shyness to broaden her horizons, eventually performing at Carnegie Hall in 1971. And that same year, Carole King released an album which ranks up there amongst the leading pop albums of all time, an album called Tapestry. And it became Carole King's career turning point, selling over 25 million records worldwide and winning 4 Grammy Awards and remaining an American Billboard album chart on the album chart for 6 years, would you believe? The local star, Josephine Emmett, is... Oh, she's great as Carole King. She masters King's Brooklyn accent superbly, and her singing voice is tonally close to King's. Alexander Rowe plays King's co-writer and first husband, Jerry Goffin. The leads are ably supported by Jackie Grundon and Jesse McGrath, who play King and Goffin's New York songwriting rivals, Cynthia Weil and Barry Mann. For this independent production, a vibrant and enthusiastic team of 25 singers, actors, actresses and musicians make up what the theatre world refers to as the company, with several of them covering multiple roles. Such talented local performers, so good to see in a highly professional production. The show is at times busy. It needs to be. There are snippets of 26 songs from the 60s and 70s featured, and they mirror the original Broadway production, which was based on a book by Douglas McGrath. For me, the local school music teacher Ben Ace Ross steals most of his scenes with an exuberant yet not quite over-the-top portrayal of American rock music producer and talent manager Don Kirshner. Yes, it's a jukebox musical for those who recall that period of early rock and roll, but it's guaranteed to warm your heart, recalling memories of a less complicated time. And younger generations will enjoy it as a warm experience. On opening night, the huge cast were rewarded with a well-deserved standing ovation. For production company Curtain Bounce, the curtain was certainly bouncing at the Laycock. 7 performances still to come, Friday, Saturday evenings this week and next, and matinees on this Sunday and the next 2 Saturdays, and I recommend it to you all. Coast FM, 963, 5 minutes to 10.